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Well, I have a suggestion for you. Join me, Helen Mason, tonight from 11 o'clock on the Love Train here on Fantasy Radio. I'll have a whole hour of love songs to share with you. 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

0: Perfect Harmony is the new book from Devizes author Sue McGregor. A moving novel of memory, music, and unexpected human connection. Fliss is a world-famous pianist, but after suffering amnesia following a traumatic road accident, an extraordinary friendship begins to change her life. This is Sue McGregor's third novel, exploring forgiveness, second chances, and how music has the power to bring people together in difficulty or sadness. Pick up your copy of Perfect Harmony today from Devizes Books in Sidmouth Street.
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5: The Sky News Centre at 2. It's understood counter-terrorism police are investigating whether Iran is linked to a suspected bomb plot at an RAF base in Gloucestershire. Five men are being questioned on suspicion of terrorist and explosives offences after three vehicles were stopped by armed police near the Fairford site yesterday morning. It's home to US bomber aircraft. Police and crime commentator Danny Shaw says assessing possible involvement from Tehran is reasonable.
6: We know that Iran poses a threat to the UK, and they warn in the summer about that very publicly when two of their organisations were declared threats under the National Security Act.
5: Both Donald Trump and Andy Burnham have praised the efforts of authorities here. Most protesters in Portadown have dispersed after spending last night trying to prevent the Orange Order from marching down the Garvaghy Road. Northern Ireland's First Minister Michelle O'Neill, who joined the nationalist protesters, urged them to stay the course. It's been confirmed Avanti West Coast rail services will be publicly owned from March onwards. Andy Burnham says it means passengers, not shareholders, will come first. 3 years after the famous sycamore gap tree was illegally felled, a ring of new shoots is flourishing around its stump. The National Trust says the growth is now 2 to 3 feet tall, raising hopes that the tree can recover. In sport, England's cricketers have secured a dominant 223-run win in the third one-day international against Sri Lanka to wrap up a 2-1 series victory. Tom Banton posted 126 to help the hosts set their opponents a target of 356 at the Oval. Captain Harry Brooks says it was a very satisfying display.
7: I thought that was a near perfect performance there. I thought everybody chipped in beautifully and an exceptional win.
5: The Republic of Ireland have the first points of their Nations League campaign after a 3-0 victory over Israel. Neither side shook hands before the controversial fixture in Hungary. And Wales suffered a second defeat in a row, losing 2-0 away to Denmark. And that's the latest.

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And just when you hoped it would go on no longer, we're back from the news with the Wheel of Wonder. Pete steps up to spin the wheel. 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With lyrics like these, you're on your knees. You've had your biscuits, now here's the cheese. Here's the cheese. Here's the cheese. Here's the cheese. Here's the cheese. Here's the cheese.

0: There's so much happening at the Devizes Conservative Club. On Saturday the 31st of October, Motown comes to Devizes as the Dreamettes perform. 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

Hi, Pete Winterton here, asking you to join me on Monday evening for my musical alphabet. Every Monday, we pick a different letter and all the artists will begin with that letter. So what's your favourite? Will it be ABBA? Or ZZ Top? A to Z on a Monday night, 9 till 11 on Fantasy Radio.

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5: The Sky News Centre at 3. Detectives investigating a suspected terror plot against an RAF base say they're confident the response was based on preparations. Five men are being questioned on suspicion of explosives and terrorism offences after three vans were stopped in Gloucestershire. They'd been travelling to Fairford, which is used by the US. It's understood police are investigating possible links with Iran. Maggie Blythe, who's Gloucestershire's temporary chief constable, says the 85 evacuated households are a priority.
6: These arrests will no doubt have caused some shock and anxiety, and we want those living locally to RAF Fairford and across Gloucestershire to be sure and to know that as agencies we're working closely together to support them.
5: Protesters who blocked a road in Portadown to stop a contentious Loyal Order parade have mostly dispersed. Thousands of people gathered on the Garvaki Road yesterday to stop the Orange Order parade from passing along the route. The Drumcree parade's been allowed for the first time in 28 years. The Transport Secretary's announced Avanti West Coast rail services will be nationalised in March. That's when the contract with its current operator runs out. In sport, Tom Benton helped England's cricketers thrash Sri Lanka by 223 runs in the deciding ODI. The opener's 126 contributed to 335 for 7 at the Oval. Head coach Brendan McCullum says they showed strength and depth to secure the series 2-1.
7: You make three changes to the side after the last game. You take out Jos Buttler, Jacob Ethel, Sam Curran, Adil Rashid, the four big, big players for us. And then the likes of Tom Benton, who's playing obviously in a slightly unfamiliar role at the top, excels throughout the series.
5: The Republic of Ireland were 3-0 winners in their controversial Nations League game against Israel. Wales remain without a win in 2026 after a 2-0 defeat away to Denmark. And tickets for next year's Oasis tour have sold out, with Liam Gallagher posting on social media to say, "That's all, folks. They're playing 42 dates." That's the latest.

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0: 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Do have a seat.
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0: Now, I've asked you in today to discuss the promo for your show, because in the last couple of months, we've had some complaints.
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0: 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It's too long.
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0: And so we want you to shorten it quite a bit. Perhaps you could come up with something now.
2: 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All from the last 50 years. Not forgetting.
0: Stop. 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
5: The Sky News Centre at 4. It's understood counter-terrorism police are investigating whether Iran is linked to a suspected bomb plot at an RAF base. Five men are under arrest after three vehicles on their way to Fairford were stopped yesterday. The US Air Force operates there, and Donald Trump's claimed the suspects were looking to do big damage. Nick Aldworth is a former UK counter-terrorism national coordinator. He feels we're well equipped to deal with such threats.
6: We've got amazing emergency responders, and that does extend from those first responders who will have been the first to attend this incident through to the military, who are clearly conducting a very sensitive operation at the moment.
5: Protesters who blocked a road in Portadown to stop a contentious Loyal Order parade have mostly dispersed. Thousands of people gathered on the Garvaki Road yesterday to stop the Orange Order parade from passing along the route. Northern Ireland's First Minister Michelle O'Neill was among them. The Drumcree parade has been allowed for the first time in 28 years. DUP leader Gavin Robinson is accusing the Sinn Féin politician of breaking the law.
7: It is shameful that we see on the streets of Portadown in Garvaki Road a First Minister, a collection of ministers and a series of elected representatives who are manifestly breaching their pledge of office.
5: The Transport Secretary's announced Avanti West Coast rail services will be nationalised in March. That's when the contract with its current operator runs out. Wildlife trusts in England are urging the government to prioritise access to nature. Research reveals many people lack parks, woodlands or wetlands within a 15-minute walk from their home. In sport, the Republic of Ireland bounced back from an opening Nations League defeat with a 3-0 win over Israel. Neither side shook hands before kick-off. Wales remain winless in 2026 after losing 2-0 away to Denmark. And England's cricketers eased to a 223-run victory in the deciding one-day international with Sri Lanka to take the series 2-1. That's the latest.

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3: Perfect Harmony is the new book from Devizes author Sue McGregor. A moving novel of memory, music and unexpected human connection. Fliss is a world-famous pianist, but after suffering amnesia following a traumatic road accident, an extraordinary friendship begins to change her life. This is Sue McGregor's third novel, exploring forgiveness, second chances, and how music has the power to bring people together in difficulty or sadness. Pick up your copy of Perfect Harmony.

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4: The Sky News Centre at 5. It's understood counter-terrorism police are investigating whether Iran is linked to a suspected bomb plot at an RAF base in Gloucestershire. Five men are being questioned on suspicion of terrorist and explosives offences after three vehicles were stopped by armed police near the Fairford site yesterday morning. It's home to US bomber aircraft. Police and crime commentator Danny Shaw says assessing possible involvement from Tehran is reasonable.
5: We know that Iran poses a threat to the UK, and they warned in the summer about that very publicly when two of their organisations were declared threats under the National Security Act.
4: Both Donald Trump and Andy Burnham have praised the efforts of authorities here. Protesters have mostly dispersed after being told there'll be a fresh process to address the Drumcree dispute. Sinn Féin's First Minister Michelle O'Neill joined thousands of demonstrators in Portadown, trying to stop the loyalist Orange Order marching down the mainly nationalist Gavaki Road. The highly contentious parade was allowed for the first time in 28 years. The Avanti West Coast mainline will be nationalised in March. Andy Burnham says he's looking forward to more investment, fewer delays and getting the basics right with the trains. It's claimed nearly 4 million referrals of children and young people for mental health support could be made before the next Parliament. There are warnings that support isn't keeping up with the rising levels of need. England's cricketers have secured a 223-run win in the third ODI against Sri Lanka, wrapping up a 2-1 series victory. Tom Banton posted 126 to help the hosts set their opponents to a target of 356 at the Oval. Captain Harry Brooks says it was very satisfying.
6: I thought that was near perfect performance there. I thought everybody chipped in beautifully and an exceptional win.
4: The Republic of Ireland have the first points of their Nations League campaign after a 3-0 win over Israel. Neither side shook hands before the game. And Wales suffered a second defeat in a row, losing 2-0 away to Denmark. And that's the latest.

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Hello, it's Jonesy here. We're making some changes at the Early Late Show as we move into another season. Question Mark returns. This is where I give you a pop music answer. You've just got to guess the question. Simple. Watch That Hammer. Also, we've got After 880s, Al Weber's Request Slot, Guest of the Week, of course, The Devises Diary, The End of Show Smoochy. Oh, and Glovebox Classics returns to its normal format. Be careful. That's the Early Late Show, Thursday, 7 p.m, with myself, Mark Jones. 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

0: Between now and 10 o'clock, as always, our Mystery Hour this morning returns. Between 9 and 10, hits and headlines from the year gone by.
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3: News Centre at 6. Detectives investigating a suspected terror plot against an RAF base say they're confident the response was based on preparations. Five men are being questioned on suspicion of explosives and terrorism offences after three vans were stopped in Gloucestershire. They've been travelling to Fairford, which is used by the US. It's understood police are investigating possible links with Iran. Maggie Blythe's Gloucestershire's temporary chief constable.
4: These arrests will no doubt have caused some shock and anxiety, and we want those living locally to RAF Fairford and across Gloucestershire to be sure and to know that as agencies we're working closely together to support them.
3: A social media ban for under-16s is coming in from March. It's something the Culture Secretary insists will be an amazing force for good. A spokesperson for residents of a predominantly nationalist area of Portadown has ruled out doing deals with police or the UK government after blocking a unionist parade. Members of the Orange Order were given permission to pass Gavaki Road for the first time in almost 30 years. The community opposed it and will meet the Northern Ireland Secretary and police bosses this morning. Brendan McCunney speaks for the residents.
5: The demand that we have of them is the same demand that I said the other day. We have the right to live in peace in our own community.
3: The Chancellor's to promise investment in British shipbuilding in his speech to Labour's party conference in Liverpool later. Yesterday, the Prime Minister hinted at tax rises to fund an NHS-style social care system in England. Taylor Swift's now won 33 MTV Video Music Awards, the most ever by a single artist. Madonna picked up Artist of the Year. And in sport, the Republic of Ireland bounced back from an opening Nations League defeat with a 3-0 win over Israel. Neither side shook hands before kick-off. Wales remain winless in 2026 after losing 2-0 away to Denmark. That's the latest. I'm Laura Safe.

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Well, I have a suggestion for you. 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
5: 7:05 at 7. Five men remain in police custody over a suspected bomb plot at a military base in Gloucestershire used by the US Air Force. It's understood an investigation's considering possible Iranian links after police were alerted to three suspicious vans near RAF Fairford early on Sunday. Donald Trump's again suggested the arrests are part of a long-running investigation.
6: "We know all about them and you'll be hearing about it very soon. We caught them."
5: 85 homes have been evacuated. Residents of a predominantly nationalist area of Portadown will meet the Northern Ireland security and police bosses after a standoff with a unionist parade. Members of the Orange Order were given permission to pass Gowaki Road, but the community blocked it. Under 16 social media access will be restricted from March. The previously announced ban aims to protect children online, but some campaigners have questioned in the past how it'll be enforced. Also happening in March is Avanti West Coast's move to public ownership. It was announced during Labour's party conference, where the Chancellor's to promise to invest in shipbuilding later. The head of the Unite Unions calling for income tax thresholds to be unfrozen and more borrowing to fund investment. Sharon Graham, who led calls for Keir Starmer to quit, has a warning for the Burnham government.
7: "Workers and the working class in Britain can pay absolutely no more. They are on their knees. They have nothing left to give. They paid for the 2008 crash, they paid for what's happened in COVID, they're paying for black hole after black hole. That has to stop."
5: Experts have suggested puzzles may reduce memory and thinking problems linked to ageing. Researchers examined data from more than 11,500 people registered with GPs in England, Scotland and Wales. And in sport, the Republic of Ireland have the first points of their Nations League campaign after a 3-0 victory over Israel. Neither side shook hands before the game. Wales suffered a second successive defeat in losing 2-0 away to Denmark. That's the latest. I'm Laura Safe.
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0: Are we ready? Are we? I'd like to think so. A very, very good morning. Welcome along to Monday morning, 28th of September. Great to have your company here on 97FM Fantasy Radio, all about devices. As always, a big thank you to Young Tom for another fine selection of tunes on board the Overnight Express. And Tom back to do it all over again later on from midnight tonight. In the meantime, a busy lineup for you today. We'll go through our programme schedule as we go through the programme. This morning, your breakfast show with you through until 10, as always. Between 9 and 10, hits and headlines from a year gone by. This morning's Mystery Hour. We'll also have a look at the front pages of today's national papers, as well as a look through the very busy devices diary, see what's going on locally. We'll also have the morning riddle to tease the Grey Sows. This date in history, 28th of September. We'll look back through the archives of time and offer you a few nuggets you can drop into the conversation later this morning to impress your work colleagues or your friends in the snuggery later on this evening. And our top news team for this morning consists of Amanti Falkenstein, Laura Safe and Colin Beasley, bringing us details on business, entertainment and sport between now and 9 o'clock.
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0: Today will be largely dry and settled with prolonged sunny spells, albeit there may be hazy at times due to the presence of high cloud. Light winds and highs of 19 Celsius today. Tonight, early clear spells will give way to areas of thicker cloud building in from the southwest, clouding over in the early hours with a few spots of drizzle or light showers developing in one or two places. Overnight lows are very comfortable, 10 Celsius. And tomorrow morning will be cloudy with a chance of a few isolated showers, but the afternoon and evening will turn dry with occasional sunshine, becoming breezy and warm with moderate winds. Highs tomorrow, 23 Celsius across Devizes and Mid-Wiltshire.

9 minutes after seven on this Monday morning. Thank you for starting your week with us here on Fantasy Radio. We take our first look at the rails and the roads after Dina Carroll and the very aptly named Express. Good morning.

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0: Let's start with the region's departure boards for this Monday morning. And a very, very healthy picture to start the week. Firstly, there is just one cancellation this morning. I tell a lie, that's a delay. Just one delay. Very good start to the week. And that's over in Chippenham. The 7:33 service for Western Supermare has been delayed. There's no replacement time at the moment. This is due to a fault on the train. Otherwise, green across the board. It's looking very good this morning. No reported cancellations or other delays at the moment. Good start to the week. Turning our attention to the roads. Roadworks-wise, we're up to date pretty much, all done and dusted. There's just some ongoing construction work taking place over at Wharton on Norney Road. That's around the junction with Close Lane. Otherwise, very quiet traffic-wise, traffic light-wise anyway. Also very quiet at the moment on the A360 heading up into Devizes. Very quiet around town at the moment. And a similar picture over on the A350 around the regular pinch points. Still early this morning, but no doubt that will change as we go through the morning. We'll keep you up to date as we go on through. In the meantime,
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0: As we head towards

0: Baker, Jordan Cox, Sonny Baker and Liam Dawson were all recalled for the 223-run victory in the decider at the Oval.
1: I said before the start of the series, we're building toward a squad that you feel like if someone does go down, that someone can come in and fill that role exceptionally well. And we've seen that today with Coxie, Sonny, the way that he bowled, and then obviously Dawson to pick up 3 wickets there as well.
0: Meanwhile, a triple century for Somerset's Tom Abel was the highlight on a rain-affected final day of the County Championship. Division 1's runners-up had Surrey on 127 for 5 after 54 overs before a draw was agreed at Taunton. Baveen Parsons is the new record try scorer for Ireland's women after helping her side to a 31-24 victory at home to Japan in Rugby Union's WXV Global Series. The Connacht winger crossed the line twice in Galway to take her test tally to 24. Meanwhile, Saracens claimed a 40-38 victory at Leicester in their first match since the return of Brandon Venter as director of rugby. England fullback Elliot Daly got one of the visitors' 6 tries. Boxing promoter Eddie Hearn claims this week's first press conference for Tyson Fury and Anthony Joshua's much-anticipated fight may not be going ahead. The all-British heavyweight bout was confirmed on Thursday for the 11th of December in Cardiff. And England's Matt Fitzpatrick has an 11th DP World Tour golf title after winning the Open de France. The world number 4 clinched a 3-shot victory after finishing on 20 under par in Paris.
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0: nicely on a Monday morning here on Fantasy Radio. Waiting on You, 97FM, on DAB Digital Radio, and online around planet Earth. A very, very good morning. Now, what are you doing tomorrow afternoon? You may well want to be listening to Fantasy Radio. Tomorrow afternoon, Dan Chisholm's guest is a singer who is the voice of Fantasy Radio's jingles. Anna Neal will be popping in to talk about her latest album and also the reasons behind why it was 7 years in the making. After being delayed by lockdown and health dramas, including a breast cancer diagnosis and treatment, Anna will be sharing her amazing story and songs from the new album. Promises to be a very powerful listen, so join Dan tomorrow afternoon between 2 and 5. Also, you need to have your notepad and your crayon to hand. We have the morning riddle on the way after the headlines. Before we get to the headlines,
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0: Another rail operator is nationalised, plus university staff go on strike. Amanti Falkenstein joins us with all the detail.
4: It's been confirmed Avanti West Coast services will be under public ownership from March. Ministers say nationalisation will be supported by a plan to boost infrastructure, reduce delays and improve passenger experience. Andy Burnham says it means passengers, not shareholders, will come first. Around 3,000 employees at the University of Edinburgh are due to start 5 weeks of strike action today. It's in a row over £140 million worth of cuts and compulsory redundancies. A company which runs well-known casinos and bingo halls is warning a third of its venues could face closure if a sharp rise in gaming machine taxes is brought in. Rank Group also believes around 2,000 employees would be affected. JCB's announced George Bamford will become joint chairman. He'll join his father, Lord Anthony Bamford, in the senior role. The digger manufacturer saw a dip in profits last year after a drop in machine sales.
0: Thank you, Amanti. Living a better life. Up to date at 7:27. If you have just tuned in, a very good morning. Thank you for starting your Monday with us. Just in time for the news headlines on the way after Extreme and the morning riddle. So make sure you have your notepad, your crayon and maybe your thinking cap to hand as well. Oh yeah. Wholehearted takes us to the news headlines right here on Fantasy Radio. Good morning. Excitable or what?

Monday morning with Extreme on Fantasy Radio, wholehearted. 7:30, let's have a look at the latest local, national and international news headlines for this hour. Five men are still being questioned in connection with a suspected bomb plot at the RAF base in Gloucestershire used by the US Air Force. Counter-terror police are understood to be looking into possible connections to Iran after a resident spotted suspicious activity near the Fairford site. A stalemate to be discussed with police bosses in Northern Ireland over Orange Order parade that was blocked from walking through a nationalist area. The Marge had been given the go-ahead for the first time in almost 30 years, but the residents objected. A social media ban for the under-16s will come into force in March. Some campaigners say it will be difficult to enforce. And March will also see Avanti West Coast services nationalised in England. Andy Burnham says it means passengers, not shareholders, come first, though there's been no comment from lowering fares. Details on those and other stories on the way with our news update at 8 o'clock. Meanwhile, in local news headlines, a Wiltshire Witherspoon pub has been included on a definitive list of the nation's best. More than £300 worth of goods have been stolen from Sainsbury's store in Wiltshire. And two Devizes residents have been hit with fines but managed to dodge new rules over getting rid of waste. You can read more on those and other stories in the local news centre at fantasyradio.co.uk. Weather-wise today, largely dry and settled with prolonged sunny spells, albeit it may be hazy at times due to the presence of some high cloud. Highs today of 19 Celsius.

0: Very, very colourful character on Fantasy Radio on this Monday morning. Burning Temptation, courtesy of Jalen Nagonda here on 97FM and on DAB and online. Great to have your company this morning at 7.35 on a Monday morning. Let me think, what normally happens around this time? Yeah, it's time for the morning riddle. If you'd like to don your thinking cap and grab your notepad and your crayon and have a go at the riddle, you're more than welcome. And remember, get your name on the list and your name will then be carried forward automatically into the end of month draw. And you could be the proud owner of a very exclusive Big Breakfast Firm Round Thing. Our riddle for this morning, what month has 28 days? 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If you can answer our riddle for this Monday morning, which is, what month has 28 days?
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0: We have the latest from the MTV Video Music Awards and the Oasis tours sold out. Laura Safe has all the detail.
3: Taylor Swift's become the most awarded artist in the history of MTV's Video Music Awards, overtaking Beyoncé's 30. In a ceremony broadcast on CBS, the pop superstars won the first of its kind Artist Director honours.
4: The main reason why I love writing and directing music videos so much is because you, the fans, make it so much fun. It's so rewarding because you actually care about what we're making.
3: She went on to debut the video for new song Patient Zero. Madonna won big and also performed, while there were musical tributes to Dolly Parton and George Michael. Nirvana took home the Vanguard Award. Tickets for next year's Oasis tour have sold out. The band's 42 live shows will take them across Scotland, England, Germany, Spain, the Netherlands, France, Italy, the US and Ireland. Four extra dates have been added, including two at Nebworth, the site of some of their most famous performances. There were three selling windows each day over the weekend, designed to manage high demand and long waits. The BBC says it's pleased with audience figures from the first live show of the current Strictly run. A peak of 5 million tuned in to the new format. The show now has three presenters, Emma Willis, Josh Widdicombe and Johannes Radibe. And Michael Sheen reckons being an actor will be a disadvantage on Celebrity Traitors. The 57-year-old appearing in the second series of the spin-off. Stars will compete to win a cash prize of up to £100,000. The show starts this Thursday.
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0: giving Rolling Stones their first top 10 hit way back in 1964. Not Fade Away. I always think of Freddie Starr when I hear that. He did a brilliant impression of him. Man's a box of frogs. And that, of course, was also used for a videotape advert many years ago. The rubbish in my head, you just wouldn't believe, honestly. So, a very good morning. Your breakfast show with you through until 10 this morning. As normal, our mystery hour between 9 and 10. Hits and headlines from a year gone by. And then Monday morning, being 10 o'clock, the mid-morning programme. Not the show, no. It's a mid-morning programme with Lady K at the controls, entertaining you from 10 through until 12 midday with her scroll of honour. Oh, yeah. Mike Linford takes over with the packed lunch from 12. Some great tunes, of course, and Mike inviting you to identify what's in his lunchbox today. Monday afternoon from 2, Andy Henney will be here with his Monday thing. Getting underway with 1 hour of fantasy anthems. Some love in the afternoon around 3:30. And a track from the Fantasy Radio 12-inch collection around 4:30. Simon Cook returns to Drive Time, live from 5, looking after your journey home, all the latest traffic and travel. Make sure you're home in time for your tea. Tim Wakefield will be here with cheese and biscuits from 7 o'clock, opening up the doors to the Wakefield department store. And then from 9, Pete Winterton offering you the chance to choose the tunes on the musical alphabet. And of course, to conclude, as always, Helen will be along with 1 hour of handpicked love songs to look after you on board the love train from 11 tonight.
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0: Starting with the region's trains, looking pretty good this morning. No reported cancellations on the departure boards for Westbury, Chippenham or Pusey. And just a couple of trains running a minute or two behind time at the moment, which is a pretty good start to the week. Turning our attention to the traffic sensors around the region, traffic described as light at the moment. Looking pretty good through the traffic lights over at Black Dog Crossroads, coming up the 360 into town. Not looking too bad at all. Until you get on to South Broome Road. Surprise, surprise, looking slow down onto the junction with Nurse Steed Road, Gaines Lane, Escort Street. Looking fairly busy there. Also, the end of New Park Street, round by the castle onto Gaines Lane, looking slow. Over on the London Road, inbound, looking pretty clear at the moment. Traffic building outbound from the police headquarters up towards Windsor Drive. On the other side of town, Northgate Street, round on to the nursery, queuing on Dunkirk Hill and the Bath Road. Usual queues around that spot. Further afield, with West Ashton Road closed from the A350 to Leap Gate. Looking very slow on the 350 this morning. 12 minutes away from 8 o'clock already. I know, come on, get a wiggle on. We'll play a great memory for you from Blank Slate. Then we'll have a look at the Devizes diary and the front pages of this morning's national papers ahead of the news at 9.

0: Now there's a tune I've not heard on the radio for a while. Taking us back to the autumn of 1980. A chart debut, scoring a top 10 hit no less. Bunch of guys out of London. No, not Jamaica, out of London. Brilliant reggae sound. Black Slate. Well, that's the title, Amigo. They started by touring as support for Dennis Brown and Delroy Wilson and the like when they were on tour here in the UK.
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0: Lots going on in and around Devices. If you can, I would strongly recommend making yourself a brew, settling down, having a scroll through the Devices Diary, but don't let the boss catch you. This coming Wednesday, 30th of September, there's an NHS blood donor session being held down here at the Corn Exchange. Donations are strictly by appointment only. You must be already registered as a donor. If you're not and you would like to, then you can register or book a session via the website. Visit blood.co.uk or you can download the NHS Give Blood app. This coming Thursday, the 1st of October, the Devizes Neighbourhood Policing Team will be holding a community consultation at All Cannings Village Shop. They'll be there between 10 and 12 noon. So pop along and chat with your local team, whether you've got a question, a concern, or you just want to say hello. They'd love to meet you. No appointment is needed, just pop up. Everyone is welcome. And finally, if you're into jigsaw puzzles, there's a jigsaw puzzle swap this coming Thursday, the 1st of October, from 10 through until 12 noon over at the Kennet and Avon Canal Museum Function Room at the Wharf. There is wheelchair access and toilet facilities. Tea and coffee are also available, and all donations and profits from the event go to the Canal Trust, who donate the room. You can find out more, devisesdiary.com, brought to you by Fantasy Radio. 6 minutes away from 8 o'clock, so we're clear. Let's take a look at the front pages of this morning's national papers for Monday, the 28th of September, 2026. In no particular order, starting with The Sun this morning, reporting that a farmer thwarted a suspected terror plot against an RAF base. She spotted the suspects in balaclavas on her way home from a party, according to the paper. Meanwhile, detectives are investigating whether Iran is linked to a terrorist bomb plot at a military base that was thwarted by a farmer who stumbled on the suspects in the early hours and called 999. The regime in Tehran had already made threats against RAF Fairford, raising concerns that the planned attack was retaliation for its use by the US Air Force as a staging post for strikes in the Middle East. That's reported in the Times this morning. And the Daily Mail lead with the same story, saying a major terror attack on RAF base used by the US Air Force was foiled at the last minute by a suspicious farmer. That's reported in the Daily Mail. American President Donald Trump said they're looking to do big damage in our fort. And the same thread on the front page of the Daily Mirror this morning. A woman's late night 999 call is thought to have foiled a suspected terror plot on an RAF base used by the American Air Force. That's the lead story on the front page of the Daily Mirror this morning. PM Andy Burman said the incident was deeply concerning. That's our front pages then for this Monday, 20th of September. News update for 8 o'clock on the way after Ollie Murs on Fantasy Radio. Good morning.

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5: From the Sky News Centre at 8, the Defence Secretary says it'd be unwise to comment on the motivations of those arrested over a suspected bomb plot at a military base in Gloucestershire. Five men are being questioned after suspicious activity was spotted near RAF Fairford yesterday. Officers are understood to be looking into possible connections to Iran. Donald Trump's hinted an operation's been going on for a while. Wes Streeting says he can't give details.
6: I think it says a lot about the relationship we have with the United States of America and the extent to which we work extremely closely on defence and security, that we've got the President of the United States paying tribute to the team here in the UK, and I'm sure people will be very grateful and appreciative for what he said.
5: A stalemate to be discussed with police bosses in Northern Ireland over an Orange Order parade that was blocked from walking through a nationalist area. The march had been given the go-ahead for the first time in almost 30 years, but residents of the Gavaki Road in Portadown objected. A social media ban for the under-16s will come into force from March. Some campaigners say it will be difficult to enforce. March will also see Avanti West Coast services nationalised in England. Andy Burnham says it'll mean passengers, not shareholders, come first, though there's been no commitment to lowering fares. Madonna picked up 7 MTV Video Music Awards last night, but it's Taylor Swift who's broken the all-time record. Her 3 takes her total to 33. Accepting the prize on CBS for Artist of the Year, Madonna encouraged others to believe in themselves.
7: I spent the last year and a half finding myself, believing in myself, and really making the music that I wanted to make.
5: Wales lost 2-0 away to Denmark in the Nations League last night. Meanwhile, players from the Republic of Ireland bowed their heads during the Israeli national anthem and refused handshakes. The Irish won 3-0. That's the latest. I'm Laura Safe.
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0: An award-winning young lady getting us underway for hour two of your breakfast show for this Monday morning from Nottingham. That's Holly Humberston and White Noise getting us underway. A very good morning if you have just tuned in. Welcome along to Monday the 28th of September. And thank you for starting your day with us here on 97FM. Or you could be listening via DAB Digital Radio. Or you could be listening online. Wherever you are, great to have your company. And thank you for starting your day with us. And well done this morning to our early morning risers and early clever clogs, Richie K, Duffy, Lawrence, Torben Six, and Steve and Val on the list this morning already. There is still time, if you'd like to add your name to the list. For the riddle this morning, you can get in touch via the text or the WhatsApp, of course, 07520 619181. Remember, please, to pop your name on your text or your WhatsApp so I know who you are. Or if you find it easier, you're welcome to email via the website fantasyradio.co.uk. And the riddle for this morning: what month has 28 days? Any idea? Text, WhatsApp or email and you could be on the list alongside Richie K, Duffy, Lawrence, Torben Six and Steve and Val. Our riddle this morning: what month has 28 days?
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0: Largely dry and settled today with prolonged sunny spells, albeit these may be hazy at times due to the presence of some high cloud. Light winds, highs today 19 Celsius. Tonight, early clear spells will give way to areas of thicker cloud building in from the southeast. Clouding over in the early hours with a few spots of drizzle or light showers developing in one or two places as temperatures tumble to around 10 Celsius, our overnight low. Tomorrow morning will be cloudy with a chance of a few showers to start. But the afternoon and evening will turn dry with occasional sunshine, becoming breezy and warm with moderate winds, highs of 23 Celsius tomorrow across Devizes and Mid-Wiltshire.
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0: So if you have just joined us this morning, a very warm welcome. Our riddle today: what month has 28 days? We give you the answer, as always, just after the 8:30 news headlines. Meanwhile, a memory for you now from Shakespeare's sister. Some sound advice. 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

0: that, Marcella Detroit had a very, very distinctive voice, didn't she? Hello. A very good morning. A very good morning to Claire F. Hello, hello. Lady Jane. Make that Lady K. Lady K, Janice, Flash Sam, Jonathan, Joanne and Tina joining our list this morning. What month has 28 days? A riddle for this Monday morning.
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0: Starting with the region's departure boards for Westbury, Chippenham and Pusey. Not looking too bad at all for this Monday morning. Currently no reported cancellations on the departure boards. A couple of trains running a minute or four behind time, but no major delays reported on the rails for this morning. Turning our attention to the traffic sensors around the region. And not looking too bad at all. Traffic reported is heavy in some parts of the region. It looks very slow on the maps. Around our region, starting over on the A360, looking busy but moving fairly well through Black Dog Crossroads. Then you've got a clear run until you come up to Devizes on the A360. Looking a little slow just inside the 30 mile an hour limit on the 360 coming up towards Wick Lane. Slow on South Broome Road. Nursteed Road, Gainsane, Escort Street, the usual delays there. And looking very so on the London Road inbound from the police headquarters down to Brickley Lane and joining Escort Street. Very slow at the moment. And queues lengthening either side of Windsor Drive over on the London Road. And further afield, very slow on the A350 between West Ashton and Symington Roundabout currently.
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0: As we head towards a quarter past eight, it's a very good morning to Colin Beasley, who joins us with this morning's sports news.
3: The Republic of Ireland have the first points of their Nations League campaign after a 3-0 victory over Israel. Neither side shook hands before the controversial fixture in Hungary. Wales

climbing the chart this week in our mystery year. Second single from her debut solo album, Gloria Estefan minus the Miami Sound Machine, on her own. The album was Cuts Both Ways. Good album, very popular. Oi Mi Canto, open brackets, Hear My Voice, close brackets. Climbing the chart for Gloria Estefan in our mystery year. Big story this year. In January, Muslims demonstrate in Bradford against the Satanic Verses, a book that was written by Salman Rushdie, by burning copies of the book on the city streets. Big news story from our mystery year. Climbing the charts, the London Boys.

0: London Boys climbing the chart this week in our mystery year with Harlem Desire. On the way, a new entry from four young lads from Clydebank in Dumbartonshire. The year the National Trust house in Upark in West Sussex was severely damaged by fire. Can you remember the year?
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entry number 14 this week in our mystery year. Four young lads from Clydebank, known collectively as Wet, Wet, Wet. On the way to the top 10, Sweet Surrender. The other Princess of Wales opened the landmark AIDS Centre, a day centre for people with AIDS in London. These guys were climbing the charts.

New entry at 14 this week. From the album Holding Back the River, Wet, Wet, Wet. On the way into the top 10 with Sweet Surrender. If you're going to go to the cinema this year, films doing well at the box office included Honey, I Shrunk the Kids, Uncle Buck, and Dead Poets Society, doing rather well at the box office in our mystery of this morning. One place above the wet's number 13 and climbing this week, Quiet Little Number from Aerosmith. I don't know if this is legal, but they were enjoying some love in an elevator. Never going to make the Mile High Club with that, are they?

There's a bunch of guys been around the music business for a while now. From Boston, known collectively as Aerosmith, and climbing the chart this week to number 13, Love in an Elevator. A quick check-in on the list of those that are getting the year right this morning. Well done to the following. Well done to Claire, Tina, Allison, Craig, Sonny, Jim, Joanne, Lee, Lawrence, Lynn, and CJ. Lee, big fan of Aerosmith, love that. That was cranked to the max. And so it should be. A very good morning if you have just joined us. Some headlines from this year. Muslims were demonstrating in Bradford against the Satanic Verses, a book written by Salman Rushdie. They were burning copies of the book in the street. It was a big, big headline story for this year. Made the headlines in March when Iran broke off diplomatic relations with the UK over the Salman Rushdie book. April of this year, Nick Faldo became the first English winner of the Masters Golf Tournament, and the passport office staff in Liverpool began an indefinite strike in protest against staffing levels. The National Trust House in Upark in West Sussex, severely damaged by fire in this year, and the Princess of Wales opened the landmark AIDS Centre. This was a day centre for people with AIDS in London. And new programmes making their debut on the telly in this year included Take Me Home, Bodger and Badger, A Bit of Fry and Laurie. Also, there was The Flying Squad making their debut. We Said Goodbye to Charlie Chalk, Streets Apart and Mother Love, all coming to an end in this year. Do those clues help? If they do, you can text, you can WhatsApp or you can email. Another new entry, number 12 this week, Kate Bush and Sensual World.

entering number 12 on the chart this week. For a single and the title track. From her very, very successful platinum album, The Sensual World. The album made number 2 on the album charts. New entry on the singles chart this week, in at number 12, Kate Bush, Sensual World. A very good morning to Bevbo, joining the list, getting the spot on this morning. It was in this year the original run of Doctor Who came to an end on the BBC. After 26 years. Can you remember the year?

New entry number 6 this week for Erasure, a track called Drama. We'll go on to climb and stall at number 4 in our mystery for this Monday morning. Film's doing well at the box office this year. Honey, I Shrunk the Kids, Uncle Buck, and the Dead Poets Society. Talking of films, summer of this year, and there was a 16th James Bond film, License to Kill, premiered in London. The first Bond film not to use or paraphrase the title of the Ian Fleming story. It would also be the last to star Timothy Dalton as 007, James Bond. Can you remember the year? If you can, get in touch. On the way, a big party favourite, a good sing-along song from a young lady born in Brownsville, Tennessee. Plays next.

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A big party favourite from our mystery of this Monday morning. Bit of Monday morning sax on Fantasy Radio with Tina Turner, the best. Stalling at number five to go no higher. Big party sing-along favourite. Especially after a lemonade or three. My goodness. The best this morning on the list. Well done to both Bo, CJ, Lynn, Lawrence, Lee, also Joanne, Sunny Jim, Alison, Tina, Claire and Craig ending the year absolutely spot on. Still time if you're quick, got two more tunes before we reveal the year. You can get involved on the text, the WhatsApp or the email 07520 619181, or if you prefer you can email via the website fantasyradio.co.uk. And I'll say we're giving the answer just ahead of the news at 10 o'clock and play you this week's number one. Just to recap then, some of the headlines this year. The big story of the year was the Satanic Verses. That was the Salman Rushdie book that caused a lot of upset. Up in Bradford, we had riots and demonstrations, burning copies of the books on the streets. Iran broke off diplomatic relations with the UK over Salman Rushdie's book. Big headline from the year. Honey, I Shrunk the Kids, Uncle Buck, Dead Poets Society, films to see at the cinema. And climbing the charts this week, Sydney Youngblood, If Only I Could. Can you remember the year?

I do, I do. Texan Sydney Youngblood. Climbing the charts this week. He will climb one more place to number three. If only I could. Good morning to Torbin Six. Joining the list this morning. The other Take Me Home, Bodger and Badger, A Bit of Fry and Laurie, and Flying Squad all made their debut on the Gogglebox in this year. And one more tune before we reveal the year. A young man who stalled at number two, didn't quite make the top slot, but a very popular song. Richard Marx was right here waiting in this year.

0: a young man from Chicago, very successful singer-songwriter. He's not bad on the old piano either. Richard Marx, storing at number 2 on the UK charts this week in our mystery year. Right here waiting. Well done this morning.
1: Oh, can't you see it,
0: to Tina, Claire, Craig, Alison, Sonny, Jim, Joanne, Lee, Lawrence, Lynn, CJ, Bevbo, Torben Six, and In by the Skin of Their Teeth. Born in a Lane from the very sunny foothills this morning. Being distracted by Adele, a new house guest. A moggy that appeared on Saturday out of the blue.
1: Ah.
0: Being subjected to Elaine singing, that can only go well. Thank you for all your messages again this morning. Very busy in the inbox. We've been listening to hits and headlines from 1989. The tune that kept Richard off the top, enjoying their fourth of 6 weeks at number 1.
1: Gotta get up.
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0: A big party favourite from this year.

Box arriving on time, topping the chart this week in our mystery, yeah? Lady K waiting for you with the mid-morning programme after the news at 10. Have a great Monday. I'll catch you back here at 7 o'clock tomorrow morning for another breakfast show. Have a great day. Take care. Bye.

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4: Centre at 10, the Defence Secretary's thanked a farmer who helped foil a suspected bomb plot near RAF Fairford in Gloucestershire by reporting suspicious vans to police. Though there's some confusion over whether five men arrested were known to authorities, as Donald Trump suggested. Protesters have mostly dispersed after being told there'll be a fresh process to address the Drumcree dispute. Sinn Féin's First Minister joined thousands of demonstrators in Portadown, trying to stop the unionist Orange Order marching down the mainly nationalist Garvaghy Road. It was allowed for the first time in 28 years. Northern Ireland Secretary Sir Chris Bryant, who's meeting police and residents later, believes communication's key.
5: It's inevitable that people have their very strongly held views, and it's my job to try and help people bridge those kind of gaps. But I do want people to find it in their hearts to make a compromise, because it's only compromise that's going to get us through these difficult moments.
4: From March, anyone over the age of 16 will be barred from accessing social media. When the plan was previously announced, some charities questioned whether a blanket ban will help children. March will also see Avanti West Coast services nationalised in England. Andy Burnham says it'll mean passengers, not shareholders, come first. Thames Water says it's aware of an issue, meaning customers across seven South London and Surrey boroughs may have no water. Postcodes in Kingston-upon-Thames, Merton, Richmond-upon-Thames, Sutton and Wandsworth, as well as Elmbridge and Spelthorne, are affected. And Taylor Swift's become the most awarded artist in the history of MTV's Video Music Awards, overtaking Beyoncé's 30. In a ceremony broadcast on CBS, the pop superstars won the first of its kind Artist Director honours.
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4: She went on to debut the video for new song Patient Zero. That's the latest. 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

Greetings and a very, very good Monday morning. Welcome along to the Fantasy Radio mid-morning show. Kath here with you through until midday today. Usual disclaimer incoming. Please don't say you haven't been warned.

thank you very much to Mark Barnes for another excellent breakfast show on this Monday morning here on Fantasy. He's now heading out to the servery to wash up all the coffee mugs. If she's in a good mood, Mavis might help, but I find that unlikely. Anyway, usual degree of waffle for the next 2 hours here on Fantasy. And if you'd like to be in touch this morning, you can call in. Device is 730555. Text or WhatsApp 07520619181 or via the website at fantasyradio.co.uk and click on the Contact Lady K button, which has been resurrected for today. Had to give it a rest yesterday. Pleasant morning here in Devoisaires, blue sky outside the Fantasy Radio porthole, and gentlemen with brooms sweeping up after the disaster to the Marketplace bus stop. And we hope most sincerely the person involved in that incident will be better very, very soon. Apparently, it was a medical incident, the person driving, not all the other ideas on social media. Typical. It's my rant for the day.

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2: Well, today will be largely dry and settled with prolonged sunny spells, albeit these may be hazy due to the presence of high cloud. Light winds for Monday and a daytime high of 19 degrees. Tonight, early clear spells will give way to areas of thick cloud building in from the southeast, clouding over in the early hours with a few spots of drizzle or light showers developing in places, an overnight low of 10 degrees. And tomorrow morning will be cloudy with a chance of a few isolated showers, but the afternoon and evening will turn dry with occasional sunshine, becoming breezy and warm with moderate winds. And for Wednesdays, it will start breezy with heavy rain, but this will clear to sunshine and a few showers in the afternoon, a little cooler.

A tune that finds itself a current resident of the Fantasy Radio new releases record box, Brother Wallace and Let's Get Together. And might I just mention, what a fabulous shine on said new releases record box. I can't believe or can't think who might have had their duster and polish out yesterday.

0: past, but after suffering amnesia following a traumatic road accident, an extraordinary friendship begins to change her life. This is Sue McGregor's third novel, exploring forgiveness, second chances, and how music has the power to bring people together in difficulty or sadness. 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

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Monday nights, it's cheese and biscuits. We talk about stuff like Granadas and Whizbit. A fun little trip down memory lane. We're happy there. Life's never been the same. Since Moomins, Wombles,

0: 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We've got quizzes too, the easy kind, not Krypton Factor or Mastermind. 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And just when you hoped it would go on no longer, we're back from the news with the Wheel of Wonder. 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With lyrics like these, you're on your knees. You've had your biscuits, now here's the cheese. Here's the cheese.
1: Well, I do hope that Wakefield's department store will be getting its festive range in soon, because I do like to get ahead of the clan with my festive shopping. In the meantime, a very good morning to Sarah. A dedication to you from Enya.

Sorry, I didn't realise she was coming back with another floaty bit there. Enya Orinoco Flow playing especially for Sarah this morning. And Sarah, I'm sorry I had to rush off mid-natter, but I had to get my piece of seaweed in place ready to give the weather forecast. But now I think it's time we had a little look at what I've been up to in the past week. And something of a habit here, 2 weeks running now that I have not, it will not be a public house that I visited, but who knew that today is National Drink Beer Day? So if you need an excuse, go for it. Anyway, back to the matter in hand. Where did I visit in the past week? These buildings potentially date back to the 12th and 13th centuries. No, I wasn't there when they were built. Evolving from medieval hospitals into a formal charity in 1904, and 56 modern independent living units with newer buildings built on the site of the former St. James Hospital. So if you think you know where I was poking my nose in the past week, do please give me a call. Either devices 730555. Text or WhatsApp your suggestions 07520 61 91 81, or via the website at fantasyradio.co.uk, where you can click on the contact Lady K button.

Mark Owen on Fantasy Radio with a 4-minute warning, and a very, very good morning to Elaine from the warm and sunny foothills, not jealous. And Elaine, in her capacity as my producer, steps up with some interesting information to say that she and Paul used to do occasional marketing work for Mark Owen back in the day with that very song, 4-minute warning, and others afterwards. I mean, who knew that Paul and Elaine were famous? Anyway, there's lots more exciting news from the warm and sunny foothills, but I don't want to spoil you and give you the entire story all at once. But please note that Elaine says, trust me, Paul will need no encouragement to drink beer today on National Beer Drinking Day. And also, for the benefit of our breakfast show presenter, apparently it's National Marmite Day. But it appears they only celebrate this in America. What a silly idea.

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James Maddock on Fantasy Radio at 13 minutes before 11 o'clock on this Monday morning. James Maddock, a resident of the new releases record box, with his tune Take My Side. Well, a very, very good morning to Lawrence, who has guessed correctly what I've been up to in the past week and finds himself on the Scroll of Honour. I'll give you a recap of the clues, just in case you'd like to play along this morning. These buildings potentially date back to the 12th and 13th century, evolving from medieval hospitals into a formal charity in 1904. 56 modern independent living units, with newer buildings being built on the site of the former St. James Hospital here in Devizes. So if you think you know where I visited in the past week, you can call in Devizes 730555. Text or WhatsApp your suggestions 07520619181 or via the website at fantasyradio.co.uk, where you then need to click on the Contact Lady K button.

0: Hi, Pete Winterton here, asking you to join me on Monday evening for my musical alphabet. Every Monday, we pick a different letter and all the artists will begin with that letter. So what's your favourite? Will it be ABBA? Or ZZ Top? 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
1: Well, in case you missed it on The Breakfast Show this morning, and you shouldn't have done really, you're 100 lines, but exciting news from the warm and sunny foothills. Paul and Elaine are slightly, delightfully distracted at the moment, having rather unexpectedly adopted a pussycat called Adele. She joined the family on Saturday evening. Absolutely adorable. A photograph has winged its way in. She's very, very pretty. But she doesn't seem overly impressed with Elaine singing. I can't believe that, Elaine. So clearly she needs some educating now that she's joined the family. But apparently Adele can be quite vocal herself, especially when she's hungry. Now, I must just give an update because I actually downgraded the information about Marmite. It is, in fact, World Marmite Day. I think that was probably proposed by the Fantasy Radio Breakfast presenter. Just saying.

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4: 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Diesel is selling at its highest price ever recorded. Forecourts are charging just shy of £2 a litre on average in the UK. That's a touch higher than the last high of June 2022. The Defence Secretary says it'd be unwise to comment on the motivations of those arrested over a suspected bomb plot at a military base in Gloucestershire. Suspicious activity was spotted near RAF Fairford. Officers are understood to be looking into possible connections to Iran. Donald Trump's hinted an operation's been going on for a while, but Wes Streeting says he can't give details.
5: I think it says a lot about the relationship we have with the United States of America and the extent to which we work extremely closely on defence and security, that we've got the President of the United States paying tribute to the team here in the UK, and I'm sure people will be very grateful and appreciative for what he said.
4: A child and two women have died attempting to cross the channel from France to the UK. Officials say 102 other people on an inflatable boat were rescued in water near Calais. A small number of protesters are gathering on the nationalist Garvaghy Road in Portadown in Northern Ireland. Members of the Unionist Orange Order were allowed to march down it for the first time in almost 30 years yesterday, but they were blocked by residents. The Chancellor's expected to back British shipbuilding in his Labour conference speech. John Healey's due to announce billions of pounds for new maritime projects later. The head of the Unite Union's calling for income tax thresholds to be unfrozen and more borrowing to fund investment. Sharon Graham has a warning for the Burnham government.
6: Workers and the working class in Britain can pay absolutely no more. They are on their knees. They have nothing left to give. They paid for the 2008 crash. They paid for what's happened in COVID. They're paying for black hole after black hole. That has to stop.
4: And Sir Rod Stewart's announced a farewell tour for next year. The 81-year-old says it'll definitely be his last. That's the latest. I'm Laura Safe.
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2: Well, today will be largely dry and settled with prolonged sunny spells, albeit these may be hazy due to the presence of high cloud, some light winds and a daytime high of 19 degrees. Tonight, early clear spells will give way to areas of thick cloud building in from the southeast. Clouding over in the early hours with a few spots of drizzle or light showers developing in places. An overnight low of 10 degrees. And tomorrow morning will be cloudy with a chance of a few isolated showers. But the afternoon and evening will turn dry with occasional sunshine, becoming breezy and warm with moderate winds. And for Wednesday, it'll start breezy with heavy rain, but this will clear to sunshine and a few showers in the afternoon, feeling a little cooler.

From the new releases record box, that's Somber and My Body Isn't Ready, nor was mine this morning when it should have been time to get up. Anyway, we are playing just for fun at this present time. Where am I? Where have I visited in the past week? Well done to those who have guessed correctly and find themselves on the Lady K Scroll of Honour. That's Lawrence, Joanne, Tina and Angie in Swindon. If you'd like to have a guess, clues incoming. These buildings potentially date back to the 12th and 13th centuries, evolving from medieval hospitals into a formal charity in 1904. 56 modern independent living units, with newer buildings built on the site of the former St James Hospital. And the charity has continued to modernise with new bungalows built in 2014, receiving a highly commended award for their design. So if you think you know where I visited in the past week in Devizes, do please give me a call, Devizes 730555, text or WhatsApp 07 520 61 9181, or via the website at fantasyradio.co.uk and click on the contact Lady K button.

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2: Well, speaking of Fantasy Radio lunchboxes, we're very, very lucky today to have Mike Linford here on Monday's Packed Lunch Show with his universally famous quiz of Guess What's in My Lunchbox. I say that we are lucky to have him here because Mike has had to take a couple of days in the Fantasy Radio spa in the past week, and he needed to decompress slightly. The reason being... Don't mention this to him too much on the radio, will you? Because he'll become all of a tiz. But Nigella, I'm whispering it, Nigella is back on the television. It's thrown Mike into quite a tiz. But as I say, we have managed to calm him, and he will be with you after the news at midday with Monday's Packed Lunch. And I'll be very surprised if he's still speaking to me.

0: Luther Vandross. Oh, that was an abrupt ending. Sorry, Luther. Never too much on Fantasy Radio. Well, of course, you can never have too much of Fantasy Radio, and particularly our listeners being in touch. We've been having a bit of an in-depth discussion this morning about Marmite. Love it or hate it, because apparently today is World Marmite Day. And Elaine popped in to say that they had some friends round for Sunday lunch yesterday. A full haunch of venison, no less. These friends had just come back from a trip to the UK, and they brought gifts to Paul and Elaine of Branston pickle and Marmite. Isn't it interesting the things you miss when you live overseas? Slightly different tack, but many moons ago on my first visit to Australia, I remember bringing back with me Vegemite. Vegemite hadn't made it to the UK at that point. If you've ever tasted it, slightly milder version of Marmite, I would say. But for me, Marmite wins hands down. And there's all sorts of interesting Marmite recipes cropping up now. I would like to be able to give them a go, but I may have mentioned that I've got a new kitchen. It's finished now. It's very gorgeous. I don't want to get it dirty.
1: You're

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2: 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And from 7:30 until 9 o'clock on the evening of Friday the 2nd of October, there's a chance to relax and hang out after a long week for all secondary school age pupils. The session is in the upstairs youth room at Sheep Street Baptist Church, which the youth have created. They've created their glow room with couches, pool, table tennis and video games. You can sit and chat to others or join in some of the activity. And again on the evening of Friday the 2nd of October, Phil Bates is up close and personal in Bratton Jubilee Hall. The doors open at 7:30 for an 8pm start. 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

How exciting. That's Mary Chapin Carpenter on Fantasy Radio singing the praises of Passionate Kisses. Anyway, we've got a lot of Marmite excitement going on now. Tina's been in touch. She says she loves Marmite on toast with cheese on top. Absolutely delicious. Well, do you know, ladies and gentlemen, it is possible to get a cheese with Marmite in it, but it's become incredibly rare. Wherever I go, I always ask about it. Found some silly little portions in a supermarket in recent times. But, I mean, there was barely a mouthful involved, honestly. Who has a silly portion of cheese like that? So, when you're out and about, look out for cheese with Marmite included. Baked, I don't know. Anyway, Marmite in the cheese. And naturally, when Elaine, Tina and I open our cheese shop, we know not where, we will be selling Marmite cheese, rest assured.

third eye blind leading a semi-charmed life here on Fantasy Radio at 18 minutes before 12 on this Monday morning. Sylvia, it's all right. Sylvia and I were having our Monday morning natter and I managed to break something, but it's all right now. I clicked on a button that I shouldn't have clicked on. I always say they shouldn't leave me alone with a radio station to play with. Anyway, speaking of playing, we have been discussing this morning where I visited in the past week. Shock horror, for 2 weeks running, it is not a pub. These buildings potentially date back to the 12th and 13th centuries, evolving from medieval hospitals into a formal charity in 1904. 56 modern independent living units, with newer buildings built on the site of the former St. James Hospital in Devizes. Charity has continued to modernise with new bungalows built in 2014, receiving a highly commended award for design. Well, in the past week, I went and had a visit to the Devizes Almshouses. And congratulations to everybody who guessed correctly, finding themselves on the Lady K Scroll of Honour. That's Lawrence, Joanne, Tina, Angie in Swindon, Pete, and Paul en Francais, who once he'd got his guessing, he's had to go back to continuing the washing up from yesterday's Sunday lunch.

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Well, I'm delighted to say that Mike Linford has made it back from the Fantasy Radio Spa. But, you know, he's gone quite faint. That piece of music from Paloma Faith called Sweatpants. I mean, something you would never, ever find in the Mike Linford wardrobe. Anyway, Mike is here, and of course he will be with you after the news at midday with the elevated, now universally famous, What's in My Lunchbox quiz. But could I just ask you, please, to keep Mike on the straight and narrow for this Monday's packed lunch. Don't mention Nigella.

0: 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Do have a seat.
1: Thanks.
0: Now, I've asked you in today to discuss the promo for your show, because in the last couple of months, we've had some complaints.
1: Oh, dear.
0: That it's, well, how can I put this? It's too long.
1: Too long?
0: And so we want you to shorten it quite a bit. Perhaps you could come up with something now.
1: 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Everything in between. All from the last 50 years. Not forgetting.
0: Stop. It's still too long.
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0: Ah, almost there. Still could be a tinsy-winsy bit shorter.
1: Really?
0: Oh, I think so.
1: TUFR7.
0: Perfect! Wasn't difficult, was it?
1: You're a loony.
2: It's time for this loony to vacate the studio and make way for Mike Linford with Monday's Packed Lunch. And, of course, the universally famous What's in My Lunchbox quiz. It looks very nice. Very posh. There's tin foil involved again. Have an excellent week. All being well, I'll be back with you on Sunday. I'm off home to play with my new kitchen now, and no, that's not a euphemism. Take care, everybody. Bye-bye for now.

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5: Centre at midday, the average price of diesels hit an all-time high. It's just shy of £2 a litre, breaking a previous record set in June 2022. The RAC says the cost of filling up a typical family car is now £31 more expensive than it was at the start of the Iran war, with petrol prices creeping up too. In Liverpool, where Labour's having its party conference, people are worried.
6: As soon as everybody bought diesel cars, they put the price up and a tax on a diesel to make it dearer than petrol.
7: I've seen it for a lot more than £2 a litre.
8: I think Trump is wholly responsible for this increase in the price of oil.
9: Buses, lorries, it will affect the whole of British society.
5: A child and two women have died in the English Channel while attempting to reach the UK in an inflatable boat. French authorities received a distress call near Calais this morning. The Defence Secretary says a £6 billion investment in maritime projects will support thousands of British jobs. Wes Streetings described nuclear subs as our ultimate deterrent and says the contract to build docks for them will remain in the UK. He told delegates at Labour's conference in Liverpool the government's backing the armed forces in the face of increasing international tensions.
10: Defence spending up, new kit and equipment in the hands of our armed forces. Together with this Labour Prime Minister and this Labour government, we will build a country ready to fight and a Britain worth fighting for.
5: Meanwhile, the Foreign Secretary says a suspected terror plot at an RAF base in Gloucestershire is a reminder of the threats our country faces. Five men are in custody. As many as 15,000 properties have been affected by a burst water pipe in southwest London and Surrey. Taps are running dry or have low pressure across seven boroughs. And puzzles may reduce memory and thinking problems linked to ageing. Researchers examined data from thousands of people registered with GPs in England, Scotland and Wales. That's the latest. I'm Laura Safe.
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12: Monday's Packed Lunch with Mike Linford.

Well, a very good afternoon to you and welcome to Monday's Packed Lunch. Mike Linford here with you until 2. As Cal said, you're lucky I'm here. I had to have a little bit of a lie down. I had to watch catch-up of Nigella because I was away the actual night it was on. How many times have I watched catch-up? That's just between me and me. Personal question, Kath. Are you looking for love? She can't comment, she says, especially on a Monday. I've got a little feature coming up later on in the programme. I found out the hot places to go on a first date. Well, that's got you interested, hasn't it? Oh, let's get on with some music.

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2: There's a very slight chance of an isolated shower this afternoon. Feeling pleasantly warm in any sunshine though, with light winds. Maximum temperature 20 degrees. Tonight is going to be dry with clear skies to start the night. However, cloud will increase from the south soon after dusk, with a risk of patchy rain by dawn. Southeasterly winds increasingly overnight, minimum temperature 9 degrees. Tomorrow, Tuesday, a blustery day ahead with strongest gales. Cloudy initially with the odd spot of rain, although brighter spells possible during the afternoon. Maximum temperature 23 degrees. Looking further ahead, a wet and windy start to Wednesday, this clearing to sunshine and showers, turning more settled from Thursday.

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3: Diesel is selling at its highest price ever recorded. Forecourts are charging just shy of £2 a litre on average in the UK, a touch higher than the last high of June 2022. Fuel costs are up globally because of the impact of war in the Middle East. As many as 15,000 properties have been affected by a burst water pipe in southwest London. Taps are running dry or have low pressure across seven boroughs in the city and neighbouring Surrey. Thames Water says they'll be setting up bottled water stations this afternoon and are delivering supplies to vulnerable customers. Some schools in the area have been forced to close. Aldi claims to have invested £340 million in cutting prices so far this year. The supermarket chains also reveal plans to put £900 million into Britain's operation, including the opening of 40 new stores next year. And shops and post office branches say they're having problems with every parcel collections. It follows changes to the delivery company's operations, including moving from larger depots to smaller local bases. We're told extra routes are being added. Fantasy.

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1: In 1962, the Beatles had quite a following, but by 1964, Beatlemania had taken the world by storm. 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

The real thing, jelly bean. I do like a good jelly bean. Actually, no, tell the truth, I'm more of a jelly baby man myself, but that's another story. Very good morning to Elaine and Paul. No Marmite involved in today's lunchbox. And very good afternoon to Tina as well. Yes, I'm very well. I hope you are as well. Time to get your thinking heads on now, because it's time for Guess What's in the Lunchbox. This is where I give you the first letter of each word that makes up what's in the lunchbox today. So if I said C-A-P-S, that could be cheese and pickle sandwich. To take part, you can either call me, 730-555. You can text or WhatsApp me, 07520-619181. Don't forget, pop your name on it for me, please. Or you can send me an email. 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So, today's letters. Are you ready? There are three of them. So, the first letter is the letter C. C for Charlie. The second letter is the letter S. S for Sierra. And the third and final letter is another letter S. S for Sierra. Because I watched Bake Off with You Know Who, I'm feeling slightly generous today. So the second letter is a type of flavouring. This is the first time anything like this has ever happened in all the years that I've been exposing my lunchbox to the general public on the radio. Oh dear, it's going to be one of those sorts of days today. I might be back, I don't know. C-S-S. C for Charlie, S for Sierra, S for Sierra. Don't be shy, have a go. Those important numbers, one more time, 730-555 if you want to call me. You can text or WhatsApp me, 07520-619181. Don't forget, pop your name on it for me, please. Or you can send me an email, fantasyradio.co.uk, and click on the contact us link. C for Charlie, S for Sierra, S for Sierra. Good luck.

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1: Well, it's just coming up to 22 minutes to one. So far, Sylvia's trying to guess what's in the lunchbox today, as is Tina and Angie. Keep trying, guys.

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So we're playing Guess What's in the Lunchbox quiz this lunchtime. I've given you letters C for Charlie, S for Sierra, S for Sierra. The second letter is a type of flavouring. There's a little clue. C, S, S. So far, having a go is Sylvia, Tina, Angie, Jen, and all the girls from South Broom Surgery. See if you can join them.

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5: News Centre at 1, counter-terror police say five men arrested over a suspected bomb plot at RAF Fairford are all British nationals from London. They're all in their 20s and are being held following the incident at the Gloucestershire military base. Our home editor, Jason Farrell, says we don't know the motivation behind it.
6: There has been speculation around links to Iran, or whether it was Iranian-inspired or an Iranian-backed operation, but that has not been given to us in this statement. They are saying, though, that this is a very complex investigation and numbers of resources have been deployed.
5: The cost of filling up a typical family car with diesel is now £31 more expensive than it was at the start of the Iran war. The average price of the fuel at the pump is just shy of £2 a litre. A French official says the deaths of a child and two women off the coast near Calais was likely caused by crushing. More than 100 people on board an inflatable boat were rescued. The Chancellor's announced the £100 million local apprenticeship scheme. John Healey's accused the Conservatives of writing off a million young people while in government. He's also told Labour's party conference he'll be responsible with Britain's finances in next month's budget. During his speech in Liverpool, he's promised to bring back growth, jobs and hope.
7: When I was first elected, I had as my first top three priorities: jobs, jobs, jobs. And now, as then, I still have that burning determination. Good jobs, Britain, working again.
5: Schools have had to close in some areas of South London and Surrey after a burst water pipe caused taps to run dry or have low pressure. Seven boroughs have been affected as Thames Water tries to fix the problem. And Sir Rod Stewart's announced a farewell tour for next year. The 81-year-old says it'll most definitely be his last after six decades in the business. That's the latest. I'm Laura Safe.

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2: Slight risk of an isolated shower this afternoon, feeling pleasantly warm in any sunshine with light winds, a maximum temperature 20 degrees. Tonight, dry with clear skies to start the night. However, cloud will increase from the south soon after dusk with a risk of patchy rain by dawn. Minimum temperature 9 degrees. Tomorrow, Tuesday, it's going to be a blustery day. Cloudy initially with the odd spot of rain, although brighter spells possible during the afternoon. Heavy persistent rain arriving towards dusk with a maximum temperature of 23 degrees. Looking further ahead, a wet and windy start to Wednesday, but this clearing to sunshine and showers. Turning more settled from Thursday with more dry and bright weather. Winds will also ease.

Four non-blondes on Fantasy Radio with What's Up. Now, looking forward to tomorrow afternoon, on Tuesday's afternoon show, Dan Chisholm's guest is the singer who is the voice of Fantasy Radio's jingles, Anna Neal. She will be popping in to talk about her latest album, Heretic, which has been 7 years in the making after being delayed by lockdown and health dramas, including breast cancer diagnosis and treatment. Anna will be sharing her amazing story and songs from the new album. 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
0: Here's one for Wednesday. 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Just hit the tab where it says Devices Diary. For details about that and everything else which is happening around town, head online right now. Meanwhile, back to 1985. Singing about the summer of 69 when he got his first ever guitar, it's

big anthems on a Monday afternoon. Summer of 69, that's Bryan Adams. Bryan Adams has a brand new song out called The Ballad of Terry Fox. And I'll tell you what, I'll play that for you. And shall I do it in the next hour? Coming up also in the next hour, we've got some Love in the Afternoons, where we glide you gently through Monday. It could be a tough day sometimes, whether you're at work, at home, at school, and we give you a little bit of love in the afternoon just to ease you gently through it. That's on the way at around about 3:30 this afternoon. And you're going to love today's 12-inch Monday song, big song from one of the biggest bands of the 1980s. That's all on the way a little bit later on this afternoon. Survivor right now. This is American Heartbeats.

between 2 and 3, officially the biggest songs in the world, being played from our Corn Exchange Studios. We call them Fantasy Anthems. Hope you're enjoying today's Let Us Get It and Free Bird. 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So much happening online at the moment on that site. And there's a guest book. So if you're new to Fantasy Radio, or if you have been listening for a number of years, then why not tell devices in the world that you listen to us, and maybe drop a comment about the station as well. Good or maybe not so good. We'd love to hear from you. 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Right, still plenty more anthems to come before three, including a big one from ELO. I wonder what one that's going to be. All the Hoople right now, All the Young Dudes, Fantasy Radio.

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I love the end of that song where it says, please turn me over. Mr. Blue Sky, the Electric Light Orchestra. It's a band who've just announced they're getting back together to do another tour next year because the last one was so successful, they want to make even more money. Oasis, Don't Look Back in Anger, and then Ronan Keating up to the News at 3. This is Fantasy Radio.

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5: 97FM. From the Sky News Centre at 3, the Iranian embassy has categorically rejected claims Iran is involved in a suspected terror plot in Gloucestershire. Police are continuing to question five British nationals aged in their 20s who were arrested close to RAF Fairford yesterday. An investigation is underway into the deaths of a child and two women who were attempting to cross the English Channel. They were among 105 people on board an inflatable boat bound for the UK, which got into difficulty near Calais early this morning. Here's our Europe correspondent, Alistair Bunkle.
6: Some reports that it was what was called a taxi boat, which is a boat that kind of goes up and down the coast, picking up people along the way before turning north and heading towards the United Kingdom. But it got into trouble quite close to shore.
5: The Chancellor's promised to create 130,000 jobs, a huge apprenticeship scheme, and tackle the benefits bill. John Healey made the pledges in his Labour Party conference speech, but also warned money the party had in the 90s isn't there now. The cost of diesel has reached an all-time high and is more than £30 higher than it was before the start of the war in Iran. The average price is now just under £2 a litre. SpaceX's next generation Starship has lifted off from Texas in the US and has entered orbit for the first time.
7: On searching. Starship is orbital.
8: All right. Successful orbital insertion burn. Starship is in orbit.
5: There were questions whether it would manage it after a failure of one of its engines. It's aiming for six full laps around Earth to prove its readiness for NASA's Artemis moon program. It's also deployed dozens of Starlink satellites. And finally, Sir Rod Stewart has announced a farewell tour for next year. The 81-year-old singer says it'll most definitely be his last. That's the latest. I'm Chris Milligan.
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0: that part. Heading back to the 70s, the moment, and Jack in the Box.
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0: Temperatures today around Devizes, 22 degrees. A little bit of sunshine, a little bit of cloud. Overnight lows tonight down to around about 13 degrees. And tomorrow, similar to what we got at the moment, maybe a little bit more cloud around town. Good afternoon. I'm Andy Henley. It's Monday, 28th of September. Trust you're doing okay today. Got some love in the afternoon coming up in the next 20 minutes. The new song from Ferris and Sylvester, and you're just moments away from REM.

Told you that was good, didn't I? Brand new song from Ferris and Sylvester. That's called The Game. This is Fantasy Radio. If you want to catch up on all the latest local news, fantasyradio.co.uk. You can find out about Shakespeare coming to Devizes in October. How is that possible? How is that even possible? Well, it is, and all the details online right now, fantasyradio.co.uk. Just go to the news section. Joe Jackson right now. Is She Really Going Out With Him? And then, as promised, brand new music from Brian Adams.

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0: So much happening around Devices at the moment. There's something I love doing, jigsaw puzzles. And as the nights are beginning to draw in a little bit more and it's going to get colder outside, that's my cue to open up a good jigsaw puzzle and try and put 1,000 pieces into something which resembles a picture. Anyway, once done, what do I do with my jigsaw puzzle? I can look at it for a little while, but no, I know. I can take it then down to the Wolf because they've got, and this has been going on for a little while now, their jigsaw puzzle swap. Now, the next one is on Thursday, this coming Thursday, 1st of October, from 10 in the morning through to around about noon at the Kennet and Avon Canal Museum Function Room. So if you've got a jigsaw puzzle that you finished, make sure you've got all the pieces there, please do. There's nothing worse than swapping a jigsaw puzzle and finding there's a couple of missing pieces, or if just one missing piece. That is so annoying. So count the pieces. That's probably the best way to do it. Put them all back in the box, take your box down, swap it for somebody else's. Simple as that. There's also wheelchair access, toilet facilities as well, tea and coffee also available, and all donations and profits go to the Canal Trust, which also donate the room. So if you've got a jigsaw puzzle, you think, yeah, I don't need that one anymore, but I'd love to do a new challenge, head down to the Wharf this coming Thursday from 10 in the morning for your chance to pick up a new one absolutely free. For details about that and everything else which is happening around Devices, head down to our website, fantasyradio.co.uk. Time is ticking by. Monday afternoon, I'm Andy Henley. This is Fantasy Radio. We've got some love in the afternoon coming up very soon. First up, Orchestral Manoeuvres in the Dark, Sailing on the Seven Seas.

0: Sailing on the Seven Seas, that's Orchestral Manoeuvres in the Dark. Natasha Bedingfield, do you remember her? Well, she's got a brand new single. You can either call it S, if you know your Morse code, or if you don't, just call it dot, dot, dot, which is its official title. We'll play that for you in the next 10 minutes or so here at Fantasy Radio. But right now, with the time around about 3:30, it's time for a little bit of this.
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0: We do this every Monday, around about 3:30. We know what Monday is like. It can be a slow day at work. It can be a tough day sometimes. And what we like to do, the day can drag. What we like to do, we like to ease you gently through Monday afternoon with a couple of classic love songs. We'll do one from the 70s and one from the 80s today. Let's start off with the 80s, Style Council, and You're the Best Thing. A Love in the Afternoon at Fantasy Radio.

0: You know, I never get bored of hearing the voice of Carol Carpenter. Such a soulful voice. Carpenters, we've only just begun, and before that, the Style Council, and You're the Best Thing. More love in the afternoon next Monday at around about 3:30. More love songs tonight and every week evening between 11 and 12. Helen Mason behind the microphone playing the songs Destination Midnight as she invites you on board the Fantasy Radio Love Train, and she's back tonight at 11 o'clock.
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0: Okay, new music now from Natasha Bedingfield, back after an absence of more years than I care to remember. This is Dot Dot Dot.

0: 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A moving novel of memory, music, and unexpected human connection. Fliss is a world-famous pianist, but after suffering amnesia following a traumatic road accident, an extraordinary friendship begins to change her life. This is Sue McGregor's third novel, exploring forgiveness, second chances, and how music has the power to bring people together in difficulty or sadness. 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

Fantasy Radio, new music from Johnny Marr. It's time. Hey, did you enjoy all the fun in the marketplace over the weekend? I'm looking forward now to the Christmas light switch on. Yeah, that's going to be the next big thing in the marketplace. End of November. That's scary, isn't it, to think that's not too far away now. This is Fantasy Radio. I'm Andy Henley. We've got a great 12-inch Monday song coming up at 4:30 today, where we play you an extra long version of one of your favourite songs. You've all the details about that after 4. If you need to know what's happening around the UK and around the world, we've got the latest news coming up at 4:00 after this from Daft Punk. 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
4: From the Sky News Centre at 4, the Prime Minister will chair a Cobra meeting later after a suspected bomb plot near an army base in Gloucestershire. Five British nationals who are all in their 20s were arrested near RAF Fairford. The head of counter-terrorism policing, Assistant Commissioner Lawrence Taylor, has just given an update outside New Scotland Yard.
5: Following extensive interviews and inquiries, the five men who were arrested are being released on police bail this afternoon. This does not mean that the investigation is over. They are subject to stringent conditions on their movement and contact with others.
4: Iran categorically rejects reports it had any involvement. French authorities say a 10-year-old child and two women who died on a small boat attempting to cross the channel were likely crushed. 105 people on board the dinghy were rescued near Calais this morning. John Venables, who tortured and murdered two-year-old James Bulger in 1993, will have his latest parole hearing in private. That's despite pleas from his victim's mother for it to be made public. The Chancellor set out his plans to reindustrialise Britain at Labour's party conference in Liverpool. John Healey announced £100 million towards local apprenticeships and £6 billion set aside for British shipyards to build new docks for submarines. He also warned the money available under New Labour in 1997 isn't there anymore. But these members liked what they heard.
6: Brilliant speech. I think John has brought amazing energy.
7: He's kind of giving the Labour Party fair warning. He's going to have to be pretty firm on rising welfare bills.
8: All about hope, the fact that he's talking about, you know, all this new money for apprenticeships.
4: Talks are taking place to try and bring an end to a major dispute in Northern Ireland. The Orange Order's planned parade along Garvaghy Road in Portadown is continuing to be blocked by protesters. And finally in sport, Jos Buttler will miss next month's cricket tour of Pakistan with injury. The England player pulled his hamstring mid-innings against Sri Lanka at Headingley last week. That's the latest. I'm Chris Milligan.
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0: Hoping for a dry night through the night. Temperatures down to around about 12 degrees. Temperatures tomorrow similar to what we've had today. If anything, maybe a little bit more cloudier tomorrow around Devizes, but hopefully staying dry. That's the way the weather looks. Good afternoon. I'm Andy Henley. This is Fantasy Radio. Thank you.

Monday afternoon, it's the 28th of September. This is Fantasy Radio. Good song, brand new from Muller Jones. That's called This Ain't New. Before that, The Boss, Bruce Springsteen and Born to Run. Got something from Blue's new album, Reflections, coming shortly. Also, Let Loose in just a couple of seconds' time as well. If you do want to catch up on all the latest local news, head down to our website, fantasyradio.co.uk. News on there is being updated all the time. If you head down there now, you can find out what's happening around the historic Wadworth site and the plan to erect houses on that site there, and also Shakespeare coming to devices. Yes, I mentioned this earlier on. How could that possibly be a thing? Anyway, find out right now by heading down to the news section of our website, fantasyradio.co.uk.

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0: If you're in the York Hammond area and you have any concerns, then the Devizes Neighbourhood Policing Team will be holding a community consultation at the All Cannons Village Shop. And now this is happening this coming Thursday between 10 in the morning and 12 noon. This coming Thursday, go along and chat with your local team, whether you've got a question, a concern, or you just simply want to say hello. They'd love to see you. No appointment is necessary and everyone is welcome. That's happening this coming Thursday from 10 at the All Cannons Village Shop. Now, for details about that and everything else which is happening around Devizes and further afield, head down to the Devizes Diary section of our website at fantasyradio.co.uk. Plenty happening at the moment. Saturday in the park. This is Chicago. 12-inch Monday next.

Chicago, Saturday in the Park. Got the new song from Toby Lee coming up very soon. 12-inch Monday Fantasy Radio. It's that time, right about 4:30, just gone 4:30 actually, when we like to do 12-inch Monday, play an extra long version of one of your favourite songs. Hello to Jeremy Parker, who's chosen today's song. He says this song just takes him back to his school days when he was doing all those exams. He says this was long before the days of GCSEs and stuff like that. He was actually doing his O-levels at the time. And he says this song just instantly takes him back to his favourite class, doing his favourite subject, which, would you believe, is maths. He then became an accountant, and he still is one. He'd like to hear Madness and Have Some Fun. Jeremy, enjoy it. 12-inch Monday.

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0: And that, can I just say, was an excellent choice. Thank you to Jeremy Gaskin for choosing today's choice. Says it instantly took him back to school. Those days when he was doing his favourite subject, he eventually became an accountant, would you believe? Still is one. That was Madness, House of Fun. If you'd like to choose next week's 12-inch Monday song, all you need to do is contact the studio. You can do it via the WhatsApp number 07520 6191 81, or you can just fill in the form online right now at fantasyradio.co.uk. Just tell us who you are, where you are, the name of the song you'd like to hear, and a reason as to why we should be playing it, and it could be your choice next week. I'm Andy Henley. This is Fantasy Radio Monday afternoon. Here's new music now from Toby Lee. This is called Work You Out.

0: there's so much happening at the Devizes Conservative Club. 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

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Look out for his brand new album, which is due out very soon. Gold before that from Spandau Ballet. I'm Andy Henley, back with the Retro Radio Show Friday evening at 9 o'clock. We're going to be adding another Lost TV theme tune to the collection. There's a couple of 12 inches to play. We've got a couple of songs to add to our Retro Radio Show mixtape, and of course we go back to school. Yes, I know it's a Friday evening and technically the weekend, but we do go back to school on a little thing we call the School Days Challenge. Hopefully you can answer the question this week. Going to try and make it an easy one, because yeah, it's Friday night, we should be just relaxing, not thinking about school. Anyway, the Retro Radio Show is on Friday evening at 9 here at Fantasy Radio. Now, you know, last week I mentioned that Neil Provis has just picked himself up a brand new trombone. Well, apparently he's off this week practicing it, and he says he's going to be back next week playing it on the radio. So that's going to be an interesting little thing, isn't it? So we're nil off. It means we got Simon Cook next after our news update at 5. Level 42 up to the headlines. This is Running in the Family. 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
4: From the Sky News Centre at 5, five men arrested on suspicion of being involved in the suspected bomb plot at RAF Fairford yesterday are being released on bail. Counter-terror police say the group are UK nationals and remain under investigation. The Prime Minister's holding a Cobra meeting now. Home Secretary Shabana Mahmood's called for vigilance.
5: It is a reminder that at a time of heightened threat, we must all remain vigilant. And to all those who mean us harm and plot violence on our soil, let this be a reminder. You will never defeat us.
4: Meanwhile, Ms. Mahmood vowed to restore order and control to the immigration and asylum system in her speech to the Labour conference. She said she would be bringing in reforms to tackle the small boats crisis next month. Earlier, the Chancellor told Labour members the party doesn't have as much money available as it did in the 90s. John Healey also pledged to tackle the benefits bill and create more apprenticeships. The cost of filling up a typical family car with diesel is now £31 more expensive than it was at the start of the Iran war. The average price at the pump is just shy of £2 a litre. The Northern Ireland Secretary has been holding talks to resolve a dispute over a controversial parade in County Armagh. Protesters blocked the Orange Order from making their way along the Garvaki Road in Portadown. The Dumcree parade's been allowed for the first time in 28 years. DUP leader Gavin Robinson thinks members of Sinn Féin who took part should be arrested.
6: I'm sure all of you should have a fundamental public interest in senior elected representatives being prosecuted for their unwillingness, their inability, their intransigence and their intolerance and bigotry that led them to break the law yesterday.
4: And finally, Britain's electricity companies have been told to generate more power for the next couple of hours. The National Energy System Operator insists it's a contingency measure and there's no risk of power cuts. That's the latest. I'm Chris Milligan.
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0: That's the Pointer Sisters and Jump. Starting off Monday's drive time, 6 minutes past five. So many thanks to Andy Henley for the last few hours. Andy, of course, back with you again on Friday with his retro radio show. A couple of hours of great retro tunes for your Friday evening. So it is Simon Infernil for the next couple of hours.
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0: A clear, dry start to the night, but cloud will move up from the south after sunset. Rain possible by morning, and temperatures dipping to 9 degrees. Tomorrow morning will be cloudy, with a chance of a few isolated showers in the afternoon. It will turn brighter with some sunshine later in the afternoon, and also feeling quite warm in the sun as well. Maximum temperature tomorrow of 23 degrees. Wednesday starts wet and windy, but then turns brighter with some sunny spells and showers. Thursday and Friday looking drier and brighter with lighter winds. 7 minutes past five. 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Monday, 28th of September. It's Simon here with you.
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0: On drive time until seven this evening. Now, we've got some problems on the trains this evening. I'll tell you all about that and the latest traffic news coming up for you in about 10 minutes. Headlines and sport around 5:30. But coming up next, find out which Devizes pub has made Camra's Good Beer Guide for 2027. I'll tell you all about that after we've heard Leon Bridges' latest song, This Is Light the Way.

Leon Bridges and his new song there, Light the Way. While Leon was studying dance, he was drawn to vintage clothing, and he quite likes the styles of clothing worn by the likes of Gene Kelly. There you go, that's his brand new song here on Fantasy Radio on Drive Time for this Monday. Simon in for Neil until 7. Now here in Devizes, we have got some absolutely wonderful pubs, haven't we? One of those pubs has made it into Camra's Good Beer Guide for 2027, and it is the Silk Mercer, of course, Wetherspoons. Local Camra members chose the Wetherspoon pub after regular visits, checking its real ales, service and atmosphere. A manager at the Silk Mercer, Sam Andrews, says the team works hard to keep its ales in top condition, including beers from regional and smaller breweries. You can read more on that story and the rest of the local news in the local news centre over at fantasyradio.co.uk. Right, traffic and travel coming up soon. As I mentioned a few moments ago, problems on the trains. I'll tell you more about that. And also the latest on the roads for this Monday tea time after Albert Hammond and the Free Electric Band.

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0: somebody said to you, choose your favourite David Bowie song, would it be that one? That would definitely be in my top three. Let's Dance, David Bowie. The legend no longer with us, but he did leave behind some absolutely amazing songs, didn't he? That's one of them. It's 5:22. Thank you for tuning in this afternoon. Fantasy Radio, Simon in for Neil until 7.
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0: Right, problems on the trains. I'll tell you about that in just a moment. Here in Devizes, roads very busy. London Road slow moving heading into town. First of all, around the junction with Windsor Drive and then down past the police headquarters and leading on to Escort Street. New Park Street, very slow both ways there. Leading on to Northgate Street and the Nursery at one end and also Gaines Lane at the other end. Bath Road as well, very slow moving around the junction with Dunkirk Hill. So on the trains then, there was an incident earlier today in the Exeter area. Lines were closed around that area for most of the day. The lines have reopened, but National Rail are telling us that delays and cancellations will continue for the rest of today. One of those cancellations is the 17:39 train from Pewsey to Plymouth. If you were due to catch that, that train has been cancelled. That's the only problem we have got to tell you about in that area at the moment. Through Westbury, some services running a few moments late due to congestion and also problems with finding staff, but no major delays there. So just bear that in mind if you are going to be using the train this evening. Expect delays, especially during the rush hour through the Pewsey area. 5:23. Drive time with Simon in until 7. Got the latest headlines coming up for you soon. And before 6 o'clock, sport and business news. Right, now this is the latest from the Shires. Watching you, watching me.

0: Shires. Whenever I announce them on the radio, I always want to say it in a West Country accent. The Shires. Watching you, watching me on Fantasy Radio. Hello to Tina. Thank you for your message. Talking a few moments ago about David Bowie songs. And he recorded so many amazing songs, didn't he, over the years. Tina says that her favourite Bowie song is Heroes. Do you know what? That's also one of mine as well. 5:27, thank you for listening. Simon on Drive Time until 7 this evening.
1: 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So what's your favourite? Will it be ABBA? ZZ Top. 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
0: Of course, before that, Biscuit Tim on your radio between 7 and 9. 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

It's 5:30. These are the latest news headlines. The Home Secretary says the scene of a suspected terror plot in Gloucestershire is now safe and people living nearby will be able to return home soon. Five British men who were arrested close to RAF Fairford yesterday have been released on bail. Meanwhile, the Prime Minister is chairing a COBRA meeting shortly. In other news, the cost of filling up a typical family car with diesel is now £31 more expensive than it was at the start of the Iran war. The average price at the pump is just shy of £2 a litre, an all-time high. The Chancellor's told Labour members the party doesn't have as much money available as it did in the 90s. During his conference speech, John Healey also pledged to tackle the benefits bill and create more apprenticeships. And the Northern Ireland Secretary has been holding talks to try to resolve a dispute over a controversial parade. Protesters have been blocking the Orange Order from making their way along the Garvaki Road in Portadown. That's the latest. More news coming up for you at 6.

0: She is sounding absolutely amazing for 73. Chaka Khan and Chakazilla on Fantasy Radio. That's her latest song. It's 5:35. Thank you for tuning in. I'm Simon here for Neil on Drive Time until 7.
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0: And at the sports desk with the latest, here's Joe.
3: Premier League officials are refusing to comment after reports Manchester City have been found guilty of breaching financial rules. The claims, first reported by The Athletic, haven't been confirmed, and it's still unclear what sanctions the club could face. City continue to deny wrongdoing and insist they'll clear their name. Sky Sports News' chief reporter, Kaveh Solakull, thinks any outcome is likely to trigger a lengthy legal battle.
4: If Manchester City take this all the way, for instance, to the High Court, they could argue that this process has not been fair and impartial because there were leaks when the process was supposed to be private and confidential.
3: Liverpool's Cody Gakpo has withdrawn from the Netherlands squad for their remaining Nations League fixtures. He limped out of their win over Serbia, but is said to be not seriously injured. Lewis Ferguson admits it's an ambition to one day play for boyhood club Rangers. The midfielder was linked with a move to Ibrox during the summer, but a proposed transfer from Italian side Bologna failed to materialise.
5: After the World Cup, I had a bit of time and I thought about my future, but nothing ever was really that close. So yeah, it was that, I had that long think. And in the end, it was still at Bologna. It was just about continuing that journey and see where it takes me.
3: Ferguson is currently away with Scotland ahead of tomorrow's Nations League match against Switzerland. Northern Ireland go for back-to-back wins in the Nations League tonight when they host Hungary. It's their first game at Windsor Park in 315 days. And Josh Butler will miss England's tour of Pakistan after suffering a hamstring injury during last week's ODI match against Sri Lanka at Headingley. The Tri Cricket Series, which also features Sri Lanka, gets underway on October the 20th. The wicketkeeper's absence could hand Jordan Cox a chance to stake his claim for a place in England's World Cup plans.

0: from 1970, Curtis Mayfield, and move on up. So the top story in the news this tea time, the Prime Minister's holding an emergency COBRA meeting. This is to discuss the suspected bomb plots near RAF Fairford in Gloucestershire. More on that story and the rest of the news coming up for you at 6 o'clock here on Fantasy Radio.
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3: 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Get on your bike.
0: So an update on that problem with the trains coming up for you in just a moment. First of all, the latest on the roads. Here in Devizes, very slow moving still on London Road heading into town. Also around New Park Street both ways. Onto Gaines Lane at one end and Northgate Street and the Nursery at the other end. Slow moving as well down in the south of the county. That's on the A303 both ways from the A360 Long Barrow roundabout to Countess roundabout. That's in the roadworks area. And over in Trowbridge, West Ashton Road is closed both ways. That's due to roadworks between West Ashton Road and the A350 at West Ashton. So there was an earlier incident on the trains in the Exeter area today. The lines have reopened, but delays and cancellations will continue for the rest of today. The 1739 from Pewsey to Plymouth, that train has been cancelled. And also the 1758 from Westbury to Plymouth. Again, that train has been cancelled. Other services are running late, and that's due to this earlier incident. You are being advised to check before you travel this evening. That is the very latest. There's more traffic and travel during the breakfast show tomorrow. Barnsley's back on your radio from 7.

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0: wasn't about night birds, but early morning birds woke me up this morning. Those pesky seagulls again. After my sausage roll crumbs, I think. 7 minutes to six. Simon in with you until seven. Hope your Monday evening is starting off okay. Cheese and biscuits with Biscuit Tim after seven. And I can reveal the top secret biscuit-related password is a Rocky Bar. Now, it is top secret, so please keep it to yourself. The top secret biscuit password tonight with Biscuit Tim is Rocky Bar.
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0: If you drive a diesel vehicle, you'll know that prices have gone up. They have reached an all-time high, and electricity companies are being urged to generate more power. Here's Chris Milligan with all the details.
4: In the city, the FTSE's closed up 5 points at 10,700. The cost of filling up a typical family car with diesel is now £31 more expensive than it was at the start of the Iran war. The average price at the pump is just shy of £2 a litre, an all-time high. The Chancellor set out his plans to reindustrialise Britain at Labour's party conference in Liverpool. John Healey announced £100 million towards local apprenticeships and £6 billion set aside for British shipyards to build new docks for submarines. Britain's electricity companies are being urged to generate more power to use later today. The National Energy System Operator has asked for an increase between 4 o'clock this afternoon and 7 this evening. The organisation says this is a contingency measure. And SpaceX's next-generation Starship has lifted off from Texas in the US and has entered orbit for the first time. Despite losing one of its engines, it lapped Earth several times and deployed dozens of Starlink satellites.
0: So I was talking just a moment ago about the top secret biscuit password tonight with Biscuit Tim is a Rocky Bar. And I didn't realise that you can get so many different types of Rocky Bar. You can get the original, which is, of course, just the chocolate-covered biscuit. You can also get an orange flavour, mint flavour, the caramel one as well, and the ultimate, the Rocky Stacked, which I think is basically two Rocky biscuits stuck together. So that top secret biscuit password tonight with Biscuit Tim is Rocky Bar. Right, news next after John Farnham and You're the Voice.

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5: From the Sky News Centre at 6, the Prime Minister's holding an emergency Cobra meeting over a suspected bomb plot near RAF Fairford yesterday. It comes as the five suspects were released on bail. They're all in their 20s and are British nationals living in London. The incidents dominated the agenda at the Labour Party conference in Liverpool.
6: Friends, we will always stand up for our security against those who would do us harm.
7: And to all those who plot violence on our soil, you will never defeat us.
6: And we will always stand together against those who hate our freedom.
5: The Home Secretary has announced the reopening of a scheme to resettle refugees in the UK. Shabana Mahmood says the country must live up to its internal obligations by providing safe and legal refugee routes. Child killer John Venables will have his latest parole hearing held in private, despite pleas from James Bulger's mother for it to be made public. The 44-year-old tortured and murdered the 2-year-old in 1993. The leader of the DUP has called for politicians who attended protests over a controversial parade in Portadown to be arrested. Gavin Robinson's joined other unionists in condemning those who blocked the Orange Order's planned march along Garvaki Road. Sinn Féin says it's steeped in a history of murder, violence and supremacy. First Minister Michelle O'Neill and Deputy First Minister Emma Little-Pengelly have clashed in Stormont.
8: Michelle O'Neill called people onto the streets, joined them and called for them to stay there.
9: Why do the Orange Order, why do the DUP, why do unionism in general want to railroad over the rights of these people?
5: The price of diesel has hit an all-time high. It's just shy of £2 a litre at the pump, more than £30 higher than it was at the start of the Iran war. And SpaceX's Starship rocket has splashed down in the Pacific Ocean after orbiting the Earth for about 3 hours. The mission was supposed to last 10 hours, but ended early. That's the latest. I'm Chris Milligan.

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0: Summer Night City from ABBA. Tina says, loving the ABBA Dabba Doo. Getting us underway for hour two of Drive Time. Thank you for tuning in. 6 minutes past six. And it's Simon here, in for Neil until seven.
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0: It's going to be a dry and clear start to the night, but clouds will move up from the south after sunset. Rain possible by the morning, and it will feel chilly as well. Temperatures in single figures down to 9 degrees overnight tonight. Tomorrow morning will be cloudy with a chance of a few isolated showers in the afternoon. It will turn dry with occasional sunshine as well. Feeling quite warm in the sunshine. Maximum temperature tomorrow of 23 degrees. Wednesday starts wet and windy, but then turns bright with some showers in the afternoon. Thursday and Friday looking drier and brighter with lighter winds. There you go, it's 7 minutes past six. 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
0: With a new song from Alex Warren next.

Emerald Eyes is the new song from Alex Warren on Fantasy Radio. Simon here with you until 7 this evening. Got the latest entertainment news coming up soon. Now, Devizes Farmers and Artisanal Market has been named one of the UK's best by the Daily Mail. It's just one of three markets picked in the south. The newspaper highlights the town's 300-year market history, its stalls in the marketplace and the shambles, and its local meat, cheese and vegetables. The market takes place on the first Saturday of every month. You can read more on that story and the rest of the local news in the local news centre over on the website there at fantasyradio.co.uk. Right, coming up, got a request for Craig. But CJ got in first with his request. Only about 500 nanoseconds. This one from Jackie Graham. Round and around.

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1: Liam Gallagher has teased that there's a number of support acts yet to be announced for the Oasis live tour. All tickets for the gigs next year have already sold out. The band's six-night return to Nebworth, the location of their two history-making 1996 concerts, will set the record for the most dates played at the historic venue. Stephen Graham says he almost quit acting after This Is England because he couldn't get any work. He's told the Sunday Times he was going to pack it in to become a youth worker. The actor says he's fortunate to be busy in the industry these past few years, but insists he's never been obsessed with his career. Catherine Zeta-Jones says it was special filming her TV series Kill Jackie in Swansea.
2: Going home was like quite emotional for me. People were poking out of the bathroom windows, but when they say cut and I'd walked back to reset for another take, they go, "All right, Kath, welcome home, love. Doing good, happy for you." And I'm just nice.
1: She stars as a drug dealer turned art broker in the Prime Video show and says her characteristics were somewhat inspired by people she knows in Wales. Kill Jackie is out on Friday. And Martin McDonagh says there's perhaps a little too much artistic neutrality nowadays. The British-Irish director told the Zurich Film Festival Wild Horse 9 is his most political film and he's excited to release this monster into the world. The comedy follows two CIA agents played by John Malkovich and Sam Rockwell, who travelled to Easter Island before the 1973 Chilean coup.

0: Between now and 10 o'clock, as always, our Mystery Hour this morning returns. Between 9 and 10, hits and headlines from the year gone by.
1: Yes, he wakes me up.
0: The update with the roads and the rails.
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0: Richie's Riddle returns.
1: Mornings are much better with old Bouncy.
0: A very, very good morning. Welcome along.
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1: There's not nothing better on your radio. Who wrote this? It's appalling grammar.

Cut 100. Now, back in June, they released their latest album, and in fact, it's their first album in 44 years. It's called Boxing the Compass, and that new song there is taken from the brand new album. It's Fantasy Radio. I'm Simon, here with Drive Time through until 7. In for Neil this evening, and coming up, a dip in the Devizes diary before 7 o'clock. First, these are the latest news headlines. Five British men arrested in connection with a suspected bomb plot at RAF Fairford in Gloucestershire have been released on bail. Counter-terror police say they remain under investigation, and the Prime Minister is chairing an emergency COBRA meeting this evening. Diesel is more expensive than it's ever been before. I'm sure you'll know this if you drive a diesel vehicle. It's just shy of £2 a litre. Well, the RAC says it now costs £30 more to fill up the average family car than it did before the Iran war started. Two women and a child have died on board a small boat in the English Channel. French authorities say they believe the victims were trampled to death. Nine others were also injured. And the Home Secretary, Shabana Mahmood, says she will open new legal routes for refugees to come to the UK. A quarter of them are expected to be Palestinians and Afghan women and girls fleeing the Taliban. Well, that's the latest. There's more coming up for you at 7.

That's Katy Perry and Smile on Fantasy Radio. Hello to Paul and the gang. Thank you for your request. I will play that for you in just a few moments. I know the original version of that song by the Moody Blues that you've requested was about 7 miles long. Now, I've managed to find a shorter version. It's a good song. I'll play it for you in a few moments. And there's also a dip in the Devizes diary to come as well. Have a look at some of the events taking place. All that after Rockwell and Somebody's Watching Me.

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0: Now, your local policing team will be at All Cannings Village Shop this coming Thursday. That's the 1st of October. It's from 10 a.m. till 12 p.m. If there's something on your mind or you'd just like to meet the team, you can pop along for a chat. No appointment is necessary. And the Devizes Autumn Fair is taking place right here in the Corn Exchange this coming Friday, the 2nd of October. That's from 10 a.m. till 4:30 p.m. There'll be local makers, crafts, clothes, homeware and refreshments with plenty to browse if you're after something a bit different. The fair is also supporting the Wiltshire Bobby Van Trust. 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

Peter Sarstedt and Frozen Orange Juice here on Fantasy Radio. 12 minutes to 7. Thank you for listening. Hope your Wednesday evening, your Monday evening starting off okay. Goodness me, I'm wishing the week away here. Coming up next, I've got the brand new song from a group who have a combined age of 244. Their new song is after Santana. This is Smooth on Fantasy Radio.

Santana featuring Rob Thomas. And that's Smooth on Fantasy Radio. Thank you for listening. Hope you're okay this evening. Don't forget Biscuit Tim on your radio after me with cheese and biscuits for a couple of hours. And then it's Pete Winterton taking you through until 11 o'clock. New song now from the Rolling Stones, Jealous Lover.

So with a combined age of 244. Still sounding good though. The Rolling Stones' Jealous Lover. I saw an interview with Mick Jagger just recently, and he reminded me of an old leather sofa my grandmother used to have. That's about it from me. Thank you for listening. Have a great Monday evening. It's Biscuit Tim up next, and that biscuit-related password for you tonight is Rocky Bar. Right, got Patrice Rushton now taking us up to the news at 7.

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5: From the Sky News Centre at 7, five British men arrested in connection with a suspected bomb plot at RAF Fairford in Gloucestershire have been released on bail. Counter-terror police say they remain under investigation and the Prime Minister has been chairing an emergency Cobra Committee meeting. The Chancellor says he'll deliver a breathing space budget next month. Earlier today, John Healey vowed to create jobs and announce a £100 million national apprenticeship scheme. But with the price of diesel hitting an all-time high since the beginning of the war in Iran, he said he recognises that times are tough. Mr Healey told us the government's working with the US to bring prices down.
6: We talk to them, especially on trade issues, all the time. We talk to them also about the Middle East. We will do what we can to encourage a peaceful settlement there, because in the end, that's the way that we reduce the conflict, we reduce the pressures, and we will help reduce the prices as well for people back at home.
5: Two women and a child have died on board a small boat in the English Channel. French authorities say they believe the victims were trampled to death. Nine others were injured. Reform UK's leader is claiming Channel 4 should face action over its allegations against the party.
7: Clearly Channel 4 have broken the law in a very serious way, in a very, very serious way, trying to get illicit donations. And as far as the comments the two of them made, well, you know, there was some loose pub talk.
5: Nigel Farage has defended himself and two former Reform staff following the broadcaster's release of undercover footage earlier this month. Police are investigating whether foreign funding rules were broken. A spokesperson for Channel 4 News says its investigation was rigorously verified to ensure accuracy. Thames Water says it's still working on fixing a leak. Residents in seven South London and Surrey boroughs are affected and several schools have had to close. And finally, Norwich City Honorary Life President Michael Wynne Jones has died at the age of 85. Wynne Jones and his wife Delia Smith were majority shareholders until 2024. That's the latest. I'm Chris Milligan.
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So thanks very much to Simon for an awesome Tea Time show. You played a lot of good music in that show, Simon. Have you left any for me? What do we have? We had Let's Dance, Summertime City, new one from Chaka Khan, that was awesome. Moody Blues, good request. Shack Attack. I'm not quite sure how to follow that. We'll try with Hall & Oates.

0: Greetings, Devices. Biscuits Tim here with your retro shows, Cheese and Biscuits, through till 9 o'clock. Thank you again so much to Simon for an awesome drive time show in place of Neil. I'm sure he's listening wherever he is. We're on a roof somewhere. Be careful up there, Neil. Simon's off to speak to eat now, I dare say. Not quite sure what, but it will involve sausage meat wrapped in pastry. Evening to all the biscuiters joining us. Hi to Alan. He's there already on the email. Loving a Rocky Bar, which is tonight's top secret password if you want to be a biscuiter. Be in the coolest gang on a Monday night on the radio. All gangs have a password, right? So why should we be any different?
1: But rest assured, the next shot will kill you, clone.
0: It's a bit extreme, isn't it, for a Monday? How will you entertain me, asks Alice. I prep and consume the sausage and mash. Oh, you know, I love it when you talk about food. It's all right, I've had beer, had my tea before I came out, so I should survive. Bangers and mash for a Monday night. Can't go wrong with that, Al. What we got going on this end, then? Well, we know what the password is. The theme for tonight, I was thinking about Harvest Festival, because it's that time, isn't it? Harvest Festival. Maybe your local organisation, or at school. I remember a Harvest Festival, you know, celebrating that, and having a special school assembly.
2: You have a 10-15.
0: So I thought maybe we could talk about Harvest Festival and just school assemblies in general, if you like. And also, any groups and clubs that you belong to when you were younger. Cub Scouts, Brownies Guides, etc. All of that. Perhaps you had Harvest Festival then. And also, what will you provide? Everyone have to bring anything, didn't they, for Harvest Festival? What will you be providing to put on the table for the old and needy? That's where it went, isn't it? Also got some treasure for you tonight, long overdue. Some treasure for the biscuiters. It's a bribe, really, for just kind of ensure that you keep listening, keep you on your toes, and got to give something back. So got something from Tim's treasure trove tonight for all the biscuiters, exclusively, that is. So if you want to feel like that treasure is just for you, you need to be mentioning that top secret password. Tonight, special offer. We're in the book department with that. More on that later. When Pete gets here, we'll be doing Wakefield's Wheel of Wonder. Got the retro ads going on as well. And any other business, anything else that you lot want to do tonight, of course. 730555. Text or WhatsApp 07520619181. Email the show via the website at fantasyradio.co.uk. You know how it works. This show is for nostalgics everywhere, our weekly trip down memory lane. Your excuse to say, wasn't it better when we had dot dot dot? You can fill in the blanks on that. Terrahawks, for example. Who remembers Terrahawks? Very, very 80s. Puppet production. Might have scarred some of you. Mentally.

continuing the good tunes, following on from Simon Somehow. These are the Pretenders with Talk of the Town at 12 minutes past 7.

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0: Hi to Craig, who's already wondering if the special offer, which we know is from the book department, is Harry Potter and the Philosopher's Stone. It's not that, actually, Craig. Oh, no, it's the wrong one. Hang on. Yeah, that's better. Despite the fact that it was originally published in the late 90s.

0: Tim Wakefield on Fantasy Radio.
1: Jerry Rafferty right down the line. Cheese and biscuits for a Monday night. And I think it's time to kick this off.
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1: Kick it off properly now. We've had kind of like a soft opening. You like the sound of that? Craig does. Alright, so special offer tonight from the shelves of Wakefield's department store. We are in the book department and we are looking for a work of fiction. It's a children's book by a well-known children's author. And that's all you're getting out of me for now. More clues to follow. But we know it's not Harry Potter and the Philosopher's Stone. I got a feeling that was originally published back in 1998. Could you believe that? It could even be earlier than that. So it does actually qualify to be... It's honoured with the accolade of us talking about it on the Retro Show. It kind of fits our demographic here. Very, very good stories, actually, Harry Potter. I'm into all that. Books and the films, I think they're very good indeed. Very good indeed. I'll put that in my red pen at the bottom. So there you go. From the book department. It's a work of fiction. It's a children's book by a well-known children's author. You always ask me for some clues. If there's something specific you want to know, I might just give yes or no answers to that. And it's Harvest Festival, it's school assembly. Do you have happy memories of these things? What will you be providing? Everyone's been sent a letter home, right, with the child, for the parents, asking for you to bring stuff in. You've got to raid the cupboards, haven't you? Raid the cupboards. And parents are groaning, thinking, what have we got? We've got to take something in for Harvest Festival. So we put on the big table up the front. To all the lovely looking produce. There's certain things that would have to be on the Harvest Festival presentation. One would be a really, really, really delicious looking loaf of bread. Another thing would be a giant marrow. I remember James suggesting that one year when we were doing this. But the rest of it is just odds and ends that pupils have been asked to bring in. They're going to take down the old people's home, as it used to be known. It'd be something like you just raid, you know, be going around through the back of the. What can we give them? Give them this. Just take this in. It would be a dented tin of peaches, probably with a little bit of rust in the dented bit. That probably is already 3 years out of date anyway. Take that in. Put that on the table. Happy, happy days. Any memories of assembly? Anything amazing happen? Did you go to a religious school? I went to a Church of England middle school. Middle schools aren't really a thing around here, are they? Where I grew up, in the southeast. We had first schools, middle schools, and secondary schools, aka high schools. And, we always had an assembly every morning with hymns and that, singing hymns, because it was a Church of England middle school, you see. I don't think we were sent there for any religious reasons, it was just the most convenient school. But who remembers Come and Praise? Anyone remember Come and Praise? It was a sort of a blue book full of hymns, and you'd have the music teacher probably up there at the front playing the old Joanna. And the headmaster would pick out some numbers

0: And when we filed into assembly, there would be one or two people on the door, as it were, handing out copies of Come and Praise. And I remember one year they invested in some new copies of it, some brand new copies. Of course, everyone wanted the new copies, didn't they? No one wanted those tatty old copies. Of course, when they start running out, it's one between two, isn't it? One between two for the share. So there was that. Also tonight, were you in a group or a club as a kid? And if so, what memories have you got of that? 730555. 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So messages are coming in. I'll have a read of those while you listen to this.
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6: Let's catch up then with some of your messages. By the way, did you enjoy Depeche Mode's World in My Eyes off Violator? I did. Pete and I have just been talking about schools, school year groups and stuff, and the fact that he didn't have first, middle and high school. He did something different, like what normally goes on around here. Anyway, we're different, aren't we? Yeah, we're talking books because we're in the book department. Manager's special tonight. A work of fiction by a children's... it's a children's book by a well-known children's author. We're looking for tonight. You're all pretty much on the right lines. Craig originally is saying it could be Harry Potter and the Philosopher's Stone, which we now know is wrong. Joanne asking the question, is the author Roald Dahl? Well, I did say you could ask questions, so I have to say yes, it is. So many of you now can narrow that down. Hi Joanne, by the way, I'm Murphy, and also to Mike, making up the Three Amigos. Mike, yes, you've got the right author, you've got Roald Dahl, but it's not Fantastic Mr. Fox. It's not Fantastic Mr. Fox. I think someone else said that. CJ. Hi, CJ. Who's in the gang? Because CJ has mentioned tonight's top secret biscuit-related password, which is Rocky Bar. Welcome along, CJ. No, it's not Fantastic Mr. Fox tonight, so we can strike a line through that one. Alan's got some good suggestions, although I think he knows now that they're all wrong. Five go to Kirin Island, or The Railway Children, or Swallows and Amazons. Oh, they're all really good books. I have to say, I don't think I've ever read Swallows and Amazons, or they've seen the very well-known film adaptation of it. I have, however, I probably read Five Go to Kirin Island, because I read a lot of the famous five books and thought they were absolutely fantastic. I love them. Plus, I also loved watching the Famous Five TV series. Do you remember when they made it into a TV series? Back in the, I reckon it's probably late 70s, early 80s. They did a really good job, as I recall. They often used to put it on during the school holidays in the morning. So that was brilliant. And as for The Railway Children, I do actually think that is my, if it's not my favourite film, it's definitely my favourite Christmas film to watch. Absolutely love The Railway Children. It's just so perfect as a film. But very recently, I read it. I read the book of it. Finally got round to reading the book of it. And now realise that the film of The Railway Children is even better, because they hardly left anything out. It is so close to the book. There was just one chapter in there, really, that I thought, this wasn't in the film. But not to all, compared to some film adaptations of books, they did a really good job. Anyway, very worthy guesses there, Al. Sorry that they're all wrong. Craig's wondering if it's Matilda. Brilliant, brilliant story. Love Matilda. That was with Mrs. Trunchbull, wasn't it? But however, no, not Matilda. I reckon we're going to get there quite quick tonight, aren't we? It's just process of elimination now. So I might as well give you another clue, really, since I know you're going to get there. Two main characters in the book. Two main characters, although there are some peripheral characters. Mm-hmm. So what did you raid from the cupboards? Or ask your parents to supply you with... Well, you cared, really. You've just got to take something in, haven't you? Come on, we'd be told to take something in. To Harvest Festival. Go on the table there. Is that bread real? Look at all those fake breads that they have in... You know, like in a... Like you might go to a National Trust old house and you go in the kitchen and they've got some... pretend food. That kind of thing, like wax fruit. You shouldn't eat that. And did you belong to any kind of club or group, after school club perhaps, at school? Were you in the chess club? Any good at chess? I did play a bit of chess when I was a kid. But I don't think I can really remember the rules now. I'd be hopeless at it now. So I'll have a go at that, because you can get that as most phones come with a game of chess, don't they, on them now, or a computer, or these modern computers we have. Were you in the Cubs or the Scouts, Brownies or the Guides, or even the Beavers? They were a thing, weren't they? There's even more. I think they go even younger than that, don't they? Well, come on, so we'll ask Pete later if he was in any of these.

20 to 8. It's Cheese and Biscuits for a Monday night. Having our usual fun and games. Here's Robert Palmer. I'll Be Your Baby Tonight.

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0: Thanks for all your messages coming in thick and fast. Mostly to do with tonight's special offer, which is a book from the book department, as you would expect. Where's my clues? Here they are. It's a work of fiction. It's a children's book by a well-known children's author who we now know to be Roald Dahl. Two main characters in the book. So, we know it's not Matilda. We also know now it's not James and the Giant Peach, Craig. Neither is it Charlie and the Chocolate Factory. Rule those ones. He's done quite a few, hasn't he? We've just been discussing it here. Pete's having a go. He hasn't got it right yet either, but it won't be long. We won't be long before someone gets it. Evening to Emma. Join us on the WhatsApp. George's Marvellous Medicine, or Ezio Trot, which of course was an anagram of tortoise, wasn't it? No, it's neither of those, Emma. Sad to say. Joanne, forgot to say Rocky Bar. Don't worry, you're in the gang, Joanne, it's okay. Rocky Bar, a top secret biscuit-related password. If you want to be a biscuitier tonight, got some treasure for you, actually, coming up soon. Is it Charlie and the Chocolate Factory? We know it's not. Oh, talking about Harvest Festival, Joanne, is I was always sent in with an old tin of something from the back of the cupboard as well. Yeah, I think it was just went with the territory, really, didn't it? I'm not going to give anything good away. Who's on the email? CJ's there on the email wondering if it is Danny, Champion of the World, which is my ultimate, that's my total favourite Roald Dahl book. They made that into a film, didn't they? Actually, a bonus clue, they did in fact make our book in question into a film not too long ago. Although probably longer than you think. Yes, it was longer than you think. About 10 years ago. Emma wondering if it's Danny, Champion of the World, or the Twits. No, there's probably only one left, isn't there? No, there's got to be more. The guy's done millions. Have you ever been to his museum? Go to his museum. It's actually very close to his... Well, I think it's actually his old house. It's basically his old house. It's in a village in Buckinghamshire. Great Missenden, that's where it is. And you can go and see where Roald Dahl wrote his books. He had a caravan down the end of his garden where he used to go. And he didn't sit at a desk. He sat in a chair with a tray on his lap. And he wrote all his books in pen and ink. And just sit out there writing and writing. And there's so much great stuff. So not too far to go. Easily do that in a day. Go off and see the fantastic Roald Dahl Museum. Right, I think it's time you lot had a bit of treasure. So this is exclusively for the biscuitiers. Some treasure for them for being good enough to indulge my whim of stating the top secret biscuit related password. Just being in the gang. All right, if you're in the gang, you want something, don't you? You want something out of it. Well, I've got treasure for you. So here we go. Yo ho ho!
1: Avast, my hearties, it be Tim's treasure trove.
0: So, a few weeks ago, might have just been a couple of weeks ago, one of the answers on the Wheel of Wonder was Mel Blanc, who was, of course, the man of a thousand voices. And it made me think, I know I've seen or heard an interview with him. So I thought, I'm going to try and grab some of that. and play that out as treasure for the Biscuitiers. Anyway, turns out obviously there's more than one interview out there. So I found this quite short interview he did with someone from a college, in fact, somewhere in the States. And this would have been back in the early 1980s. So, have a listen to Mel Blanc, Man of a Thousand Voices, in a little and fascinating interview with him.
2: What's brought you personally the most joy and the most happiness in the years you've been doing the voices?
3: When I entertain the kids at the children's hospitals, just to see them in their braces, you know, in traction and so on, and just to see them get away from their trouble for half an hour or so is great satisfaction to me. But there's so much trouble in this world today, I think a little humor is needed very badly.
4: And I'm glad I bring it to the kids, Doc.
3: My son will follow my footsteps. My son, Noel, can do practically every voice I do. But he's like me, he doesn't like to copy anybody. I don't imitate people. All my voices have been created by myself. And my son is very much that way, but he knows. I told him, Noel, you better practice up for me when I kick off. Somebody's going to have to follow. So he does everyone very beautifully. I wanted to be an actor. Truthfully, I love vaudeville. And I used to go to the vaudeville show maybe twice a week to see Jack Benny, never thinking I'd eventually work with him, you know. And it was quite a thrill to start working with him. In 1939 is when I first started with Jack.
2: Do you mind that your people know you know your voice, know your characters, but they don't know you? I mean, you're not, like, recognized on the street. Do you mind not having that fame and the reputation?
3: Well, I did for 40 years until I did that American Express commercial where they showed my face, you know. First time in 40 years anybody knew what the hell I looked like. So that was... I would have done it free of charge if I knew I was going to get that much publicity from it.
2: Did you miss not having that kind of...
3: I kind of did, yeah, not being recognized, just my voice, and they didn't know who the heck I was, you know, until I saw that commercial and they realized that it was me doing those voices.
2: Can I talk to certain voices?
3: Sure.
2: Okay, can we talk to Bugs Bunny since he's...
4: Yeah, be glad to, Marjorie. What do you say, Doc?
2: What's the most frustrating thing in your whole life?
4: The most frustrating thing? When I didn't get my paycheck.
2: What happened?
4: I said, it's not for Bugs, and you better give it to him, or he'll shoot you.
2: What's been the most exciting thing?
4: Well, let's see now. The most exciting thing was calling the crazy rabbit nothing but a despicable character. That's it.
3: You mean the picture's almost over?
2: Almost.
3: Okay.
4: That's all, folks.

So there you go, the man of a thousand voices. Brilliant little interview with him. You just go straight into it, and you could just hear Bugs Bunny in his voice when he's talking, when you know it's him as well. Fantastic stuff. Right, it's Toto holding the line.

0: Toto, holding the line. Still playing along with a special offer. I think we might have a correct answer now. Yes, we do. Well done to George, our first correct answerer tonight. On the special offer.
1: I don't believe it!
0: George in the gang, of course. Evening, George. What else has come into us while we were listening to Toto? Emma's playing along. Could it be the Witches? No one's mentioned that yet. No, it's not the Witches. Not James and the Giant Peach either, which is one of Pete's favourites, who was just telling me. Craig's got the right answer. Well done, Craig. You got there. Evening to Duffy. Could it be Fantastic Mr. Fox? No, it's not. That was one of his first, wasn't it, though? Mike's got there. Well done. And well done for being in the gang. And Joanne wondering if it could be Charlie and the Great Glass Elevator or Revolting Rhymes. They're good, but they're wrong. But well done to everyone who's got it. We'll be revealing the answer at around about the same time as we reveal the answers on Wakefield's Wheel of Wonder, which is coming up next after the news. Put a little asterisk next to that, say, if I remember, that is. Perhaps Pete will give me a nudge. So don't forget to reveal the answer to the special offer. See you on the other side, guys.
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5: From the Sky News Centre at 8, five men arrested over a suspected bomb plot near a military base in Gloucestershire have been released on bail but remain under investigation. The men, who are all British nationals, were detained on suspicion of terrorism offences. Villagers who'd been evacuated are being allowed back into their homes, although a cordon remains in place around three vans. Here's Head of Counter-Terrorism Policing Assistant Commissioner Lawrence Taylor.
6: We are considering this from every possible angle, including that this may be actively committed by proxies or individuals either knowingly or unknowingly working on behalf of a foreign state.
5: The Home Secretary's vowed to restore order and control to the immigration and asylum system. Shabana Mahmood says her reforms that take effect from next month will tackle the small boats crisis and give British people a sense of fairness. She outlined how the new system will work at the Labour Party conference.
7: As we tackle the gangs and reduce the incentives that draw people here illegally, we are also opening new capped, safe and legal routes. We will begin accepting applications from charities and non-profits to sponsor refugees.
5: Meanwhile, the Chancellor says the UK has the stocks it needs after the price of diesel hit the highest ever level. The cost of filling up a typical family car is now £31 more than it was at the start of the Iran war. Emergency services have found the fire that killed a woman and her three children on Merseyside was caused by a lithium-ion battery. They say it highlights the danger of the batteries, which are normally found in e-scooters and e-bikes. SpaceX's Starship rocket has splashed down in the Pacific Ocean after orbiting the Earth for about 3 hours. The mission was supposed to last 10 hours, but ended early. And finally in sport, it's goalless in the early stages of Northern Ireland's Nations League clash with Hungary. They're aiming to make it 2 wins from 2 in the competition. It's their first home game at Windsor Park for 315 days. That's the latest. I'm Chris Milligan.
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9: Lemon, said Alberto. The ostriches were right. Were you?

0: It's time to play Wakefield's Wheel of Wonder.
1: Evening, Pete.
2: Evening, Timothy.
1: How are you?
2: Oh, we're wonderfully well.
1: I'm pleased to hear it. We're talking all sorts of things, so Harvest Festival, school assemblies, groups and clubs, anything you want to contribute?
2: Well, groups and clubs, I was obviously in the Cubs.
1: You were in the Cubs?
2: I was in the Cubs, and then I left the Cubs, and I got a part-time job working for the guy that turned out, at the time, he'd been promoted to the Arcala, and he was desperately short of people to give him a hand, so I was a Cub Scout leader for a little while.
1: Oh, what, straight from Cubs to Cub Scout?
2: Well, no, Cubs, you finish at Cubs at sort of 11, don't you?
1: Quite young, yeah.
2: And then I think I was about 13, 14.
1: Right.
2: And he was desperately short of people, so right. I went as a youth leader for a while, and then once I got to 16, you actually get a name.
1: You get a hat.
2: Well, you could have a uniform and yeah. stuff like that then.
1: What was your name then?
2: I think it was Carr, actually.
1: Carr, yeah, because the Jungle Book names, aren't they?
2: Yeah.
1: Yeah, we all had all the Jungle Book names. The troop I was in was quite seriously into, you know, they did everything, the Grand Howl and all the rest of it. Although, at one point, it was pretty desperate. We would, when I was in the Scouts, there was three of us. And we all had a patrol lead. We were all patrol leaders, but we didn't have anyone in our patrol.
2: Well, the thing is, I don't remember patrol leaders in Scouts. Mind you, they're saying I didn't do Scouts, I did Cub Scouts.
1: Right, yeah. And so it's like equivalent to a
2: Sixers.
1: Sixer.
2: And
1: yeah, seconders.
2: Sixers and seconders, yeah,
1: yeah. Yeah, yeah, it's the same sort of thing, just older.
2: Yeah.
1: But yeah, there was three of us at one. That was a low point. But actually, we still had a load of fun. It was just three of us and the leader, and used to get up to all sorts. I was telling some people the other day about how we got our cook's badge. It was just a disaster, right? So I tried to. So for my cook's badge, I had to cook in an earth oven. So
2: right.
1: We're on camp. And you had this, you had to dig a hole and basically cook something in it. So put a fire in it and cook something. And all you had to do was just cook something simple to demonstrate that this oven worked. All right?
2: Jack so and like, potato then?
1: What a tin of beans would have done.
2: Yeah. Yeah.
1: What did I do? Sausage casserole.
2: You silly boy.
1: I'm still there now cooking it. That's how long it took. It didn't go very well. But I got my badge in the end. But I remember also...
2: Yeah, wrap it in tinfoil, put a spud in.
1: Yeah, exactly. Go away and do something else for a bit. And then my friend, who's also called Tim, he tried to cook something at home, which you were allowed to do. So we went round to his house. And being there was only four of us, three of us and a leader. I can't remember what he cooked. I think it was only like spag bol or something. And it just went, he managed to burn spaghetti bolognese. I don't know. And the leader, Chris, who was just a brilliant, brilliant guy, he just, because he was quite young, you know, he wasn't that much older than us, really. He just kind of rolled his eyes and said, right, get in the car, we'll go to Pizza Hut. That was the first time I ever went to a Pizza Hut. So it was absolutely brilliant. So happy memories there. Let's have yours, please. And you know how to get in touch. The other thing, of course, we need to do is Wakefield's Wheel of Wonder. Oh, by the way, how are you getting on with the special offer, Pete?
2: Well, do you know what? I'm sort of struggling. I don't know enough books.
1: Mm.
2: I know about two or three, and I think I've given you all three that yeah. I know, and none of them were right.
1: You've given us some worthy guesses. It has been guessed. Now, we do have had two or three correct guesses now, I'm pleased to say. So I'm just wondering what other clues I've got to help you and everyone else who's struggling out on that. We know who it's by. We know it's a Roald Dahl, so it's just narrowing it down. Two main characters in it. It was adapted for film in 2016. Mark Rylance did the voice, because the main character was actually had to be... CGI'd, I think.
2: Right, okay.
1: Because of who they were, their character. The Queen features in the story. Don't know if that helps at all. No spoilers, but that happens towards the end.
2: It's not the Minions, then.
1: It's not the Minions, no, it's not the Minions.
2: Queen features in that as well.
1: Oh, really?
2: Yeah.
1: I wouldn't know. I wouldn't know. And I haven't ventured into the Minions yet. Well, I only got one other clue, actually, which is could have been responsible for some weird dreams. Slightly cryptic clue there. Weird dreams. Dreams being the optimum word there. Anyway, right, moving on. Let's do something else, shall we?
2: Yeah, let's do something else. Do something I might have a clue at.
1: Yeah, well, we never
2: only
1: know.
2: Might.
1: Well, the categories haven't changed at all since last week, so we've still got books, sci-fi, music, children's TV, food and drink, miscellaneous. I think it was miscellaneous last week, wasn't it?
2: I think it might have been, yeah.
1: Okay, so Pete's going to spin the wheel, and where it lands... into one of those categories that will determine which category we're looking at tonight. Pete, do you want to just step up?
2: I'll go over here and give this a tug.
1: Give it a spin. Here he goes. Right, it's looking like it's going past music, Pete.
2: Oh, that's a good one.
1: It is going to go past, yes. It's well into children's television.
2: Ooh.
1: Which is next to music on the board.
2: I do like children's television. Whether I'm any good at it is another question.
1: Oh, we all love it. It's got to be jointly one of our favourite subjects.
2: I think so,
1: all the Biscuiteers listening as well, I'm sure, would agree. We've all got fond memories of children's television. Let's see if there's anything specific. Children's TV. Oh, interestingly, it says groups, gangs and teams.
2: Right, okay.
1: Of characters and people, I guess. Why don't we have a question, then we'll probably get a better idea what they're all about. All right then, Pete. Here's your first one. Are you ready?
2: Yeah, go on then.
1: All right then. Who is missing from this group? Big Ted, Little Ted, Humpty, Hamble.
2: Jemima.
1: Well done, mate.
2: That takes no effort at all.
1: Well
2: that one,
1: done,
2: does
1: mate.
2: It?
1: Very good. Yeah, yeah. I was trying to think. That was it, wasn't it? Big Ted, Little Ted, Humpty, Hamble. And Jemima.
2: Hamble was the doll, I think, wasn't it?
1: She was a small doll, and yeah. Jemima was a raggy doll, wasn't she?
2: Yeah.
1: Jemima. Well, of course, which television programme was this from?
2: Well, that was Play School.
1: Play School, good old Play School. Here is a house. There is a door.
2: Windows. One, two, three, four.
1: That's obviously ingrained in our memory and everyone else listening as well.
2: Oh, yes.
1: Happy Days. There you go. You've got one. So that's a brilliant start. Okay, number two. Name the trio of singers who often appeared on Rainbow and also went on to have their own show. Do you know who that is?
2: Well, I do know that they changed one of the characters.
1: Right.
2: Famously, most of the time, it was Rod, Jane and Freddie.
1: Yes.
2: But before that, it was Rod, Jane and somebody else, I think.
1: Well, Matthew Corbett was actually one of the singers before he went on to host the show.
2: Yeah, I think...
1: I didn't know who it was.
2: I just knew that there was somebody else, and then they went. Mm. Then it went on to being. It was Rod, Jane, and Freddie, but they're the ones that people would remember the most.
1: Was that because of the stories that went on about them in the press in the 90s?
2: No. I think it was just they were there longer than anybody else, and anybody like us, it was always. Jeffrey would always go, "Hello, it's going to see Rod, Jane, and Freddie."
1: Yep, and they'd do some. They sung about everything, didn't they? They did absolutely sing about everything, and Rainbow wouldn't have been complete without them, frankly, would it? So, anyway, there you are, Rod, Jane, and Freddie. Well done, Pete. That's 2 out of 3. If you get this next one right, what happens? Do you remember?
2: Oh, I win a prize.
1: Do you remember, Pete? What happens?
2: I win a prize.
1: Well done. Okay, let's see if you can get there then. Which American TV show saw a group of children solving mysteries? The children bounced their way through the opening titles.
2: Oh, yeah, they were on you didn't see the trampolines.
1: No, that's right.
2: But you saw them, and they all were doing the star jumps and all that.
1: And they were going in different... Some of them were upside down, some coming in sideways.
2: And I think it was an... Although the other American one was the Double Deckers... But that one was the Red Hand Gang.
1: Well done, mate. Good job. I was just about to give you a hand there, because I didn't say the theme is groups, gangs and teams, and hope that you picked it up from there. But you didn't need that help. So well done, mate. The Red Hand Gang. That was another sort of Saturday morning / school holiday. That was always on the school holidays, that show. And I used to love it as well, because they were out there. It was quite tense in places, because they were, you know...
2: Well, I think it was a different... Because I remember the Double Deckers, because they portrayed that it was supposed to be English, and it wasn't. It was done in America, wasn't it?
1: Is that right? I don't really remember the Double Deckers.
2: Yeah, well, their clubhouse, if you like, for want of a better expression, was an old London Routemaster bus.
1: Oh, well, that figures. Right.
2: And I've got a feeling that it might have been British, because I remember somebody like Derek Folds? Yeah, he might, big tall bloke. He was on with Hattie Jakes and Eric Sykes a lot. He was the policeman in that as well, and I got a feeling he played a policeman in this, but I'm not sure whether it's the same... Whether it was an American thing that he was in,
1: right,
2: or whether it was an English thing that was the English version of the Red Hand Gang.
1: Yeah.
2: because they did pretty much the same sort of things.
1: Yeah, they were a good show. I mean, I'd like to, I'm sure Double Deckers was a good show. Just I just never saw it. I don't know.
2: But again, it was a Saturday morning telly thing.
1: Yeah, so I'm surprised I missed that. I'll have to look it up. Anyway, well done, Pete. You've got 3 out of 3, which means you've won a prize. And here's Frieda, that is Fantasy Radio Entertainment Database, here to tell you what you've won.
0: Treat the family to a bender in a bun. Yes, you've won a meal at Wimpy, where you get your food on a plate, a badge, and make your own cardboard hat. Now, that's posh, huh?
1: It's true, isn't it?
2: Do you know, I used to love Wimpy's.
1: I did.
2: They did a, they had a quarter pound. It was in a brown bun, and it got some special sort of cheesy sauce
1: that's
2: on it.
1: That's right, yeah.
2: That was absolutely amazing.
1: Yeah.
2: There used to be one just round the corner from the bingo hall I worked in Salisbury. And that was that was what we did at 4 o'clock. We'd down tools, and we'd all nip over Wimpy.
1: Brilliant. I'm pleased to say there are still a few Wimpy's around. One in Swanage is still there. I was only down there a little while ago.
2: There was one in Andover not that long ago. Whether it's still there, I don't know.
1: Well, it's only around the corner from you, and you can drop in and go and have a burger and a bun, or a bender and a bun, whatever it is. Either way, Wimpy's are there, and you've won a Wimpy meal. So there you go. On a plate as well, which did make
2: that
1: it
2: makes
1: posh.
2: It much better.
1: Indeed, indeed. All right, so there's been a lot of talk in the news about diesel prices being at an all-time high,
2: right,
1: which just gives us the world's best excuse to play a Bond theme, which, of course, is all-time high, which was the theme to Octopussy. They called it all-time high because they couldn't think of anything to rhyme with Octopussy, assumedly. Anyway, brilliant track. Do enjoy. £2 plus a litre.

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3: Perfect Harmony is the new book from Devizes author Sue McGregor. A moving novel of memory, music, and unexpected human connection. Fliss is a world-famous pianist, but after suffering amnesia following a traumatic road accident, an extraordinary friendship begins to change her life. This is Sue McGregor's third novel, exploring forgiveness.

0: Tim Wakefield, playing music and talking in between.
1: Right, we are back with the listeners' questions on Wakefield's Wheel of Wonder. Pete's got 3 out of 3. You're pretty pleased with that, aren't you?
2: Well, I am quite pleased with that.
1: Very well done. Very well done indeed. The subject we're looking at tonight is children's TV, groups, gangs and teams. So Pete had 3 of those and he got 3 right. He's won a prize. Let's see if the Biscuiteers can do the same tonight. And here we go with question one. Pete's leaning in. Right, so Rory, Twang, Bongo and Boots were better known by which group name? Literally, group name. Rory, Twang, Bongo and Boots were better known by which group name? I'm guessing you know that one.
2: I know that one.
1: He knows that one. Okay, that's number one. Number two, name the animated series about vehicles turning into robots, wait for it, and vice versa, made as an alternative to the Transformers.
2: Ooh.
1: Ooh. Ooh. Name the animated series about vehicles turning into robots and vice versa, made as an alternative to the Transformers. So it's not the Transformers we're looking for. In other words, there was another animated cartoon about with that theme. What was it? 80s, that was. And number three, which character on the Sooty Show didn't actually speak? Which of the characters on the Sooty Show didn't actually speak? There you are.
2: I think I know 2 of them for sure.
1: Yeah.
2: One of them I would have a guess at, but I'm right. Not overly confident.
1: Oh, right. Okay, so you're glad these weren't your questions?
2: Yeah, I'm glad they're not mine.
1: All right, there you go then, Biscuiteers. 73055, if you want to have a go. Text or WhatsApp 07520619181. Email via the website at fantasyradio.co.uk. Back to our theme, we're talking about school assemblies, for one thing. Did anything

0: dramatic ever happen in school assembly?
1: Do you know, I do remember we used to have, I mean, our head teacher was a gentleman called Mr. Batty. Yeah, don't laugh. And you used to have assembly every morning, but on a Friday, for the last hour, you'd have what they call Mr. Batty's music. And the whole school used to have to sit in the hall, cross-legged on the floor, and listen to, and it would be some sort of cultural music, you know, Host the Planet or something like that.
0: All right, yeah.
1: And I remember when he bought a stereo system.
0: Ooh.
1: And we're going back now. I must be talking early to mid-70s. Right. You know, it really was that long ago. And he played the record that goes, "This is a journey into sound."
0: Oh, yeah,
1: stereophonic sound. Uh-huh. And then it goes, this left chat, bing, bing, bing, bing, left, bing, bing, bing, bing, right. And you could, and actually, I remember being quite impressed at that.
0: Yeah.
1: That was more impressive than any of the music you played.
0: Yeah, yeah. But that, I mean, that sounds like a decent Friday afternoon, doesn't it? I mean, I recall, certainly.
1: Well, it's only the sort of last half, an hour and a half.
0: Yeah, but I mean, it's better than double maths, isn't it? Sitting in the assembly form, just listening to some music.
1: Yeah, but
0: where you are today, Pete.
1: This is our junior school, you see. Even we stopped doing that when we were 11 and we went to the big school.
0: Right. We did something similar. Our headmaster, Mr. Garrett, was a bit odd, to say the least. Although he was a good headmaster, he was. He was a character like all headmasters should be. Smoked a pipe and drove, I think it was an Austin Cambridge. And he did this like country dancing / aerobics sessions in the assembly hall. There were these, he'd marked out, you know how in the world of movies and also in the theatre, you have your mark, don't you,
1: yeah.
0: An actor? Like everyone goes to their first points, don't they, or whatever. He had arranged for all these marks to be put at regular intervals across the assembly hall so that when you're doing aerobics or whatever, you knew where you had to stand. Everyone was in a uniform line.
1: Oh, right.
0: And you do, you do these aerobics. And I distinctly remember doing the Superman dance, standing on one of these things. And do you know what would be the measure of how well you'd done? Who was working hard and who wasn't? After a few songs, he'd get you to lie down on the assembly room floor and then get back up again. And whoever had the biggest sweat patch underneath were awarded a team point, which I felt was hardly fair.
1: Yeah.
0: Because there were sweaters and there were sweaters, weren't they?
1: Yeah, there was some sweat just standing in the classroom.
0: Exactly. So just getting out of bed in the morning would be enough, wouldn't it?
1: But you mentioned country. I remember the country dancing.
0: Yeah.
1: And that was Mrs. Price. Now, she was the second from the top classroom. So if you was in classroom two, it was Mrs. Price. And I remember I was in her class in 1976-77.
0: Mm-hmm.
1: And she was the one who, if you were in her class, wherever it's May Day, whatever it was, you did the country dancing for the school.
0: That was it.
1: That was it. No,
0: no question.
1: Ifs, buts. And I remember because 77 was a Jubilee year, we'd always done it, blue shorts or trousers and a blue skirt, white top. And she'd made us, I think she'd done it with red sashes. And we might even have won a prize for the best turned out school, because I mean, now if you go country dancing now, they've all got sashes and
0: I remember the sashes though, actually I remember,
1: but
0: those,
1: I think where we were, I think the only reason we did it was because it was the Jubilee, and so we had then we were wearing red, white and blue, because we used to wear white and blue, and so she put a red sash on us. And I remember practicing. You used to go out into the field, and by her classroom, and it was heel and toe and 1, 2, 3, heel, toe, 1, 2. And I remember that like it was yesterday.
0: It's drummed into you,
1: yeah, literally,
0: big time. Yeah. What about the maypole and all that? Did you do that?
1: We didn't do the maypole because we used to go to Amport for the actual festival.
0: Yeah.
1: Amport School got, because it was their field. Their maypole, they got to do the dancing around with the ribbons, but everybody else, it was a competition between all the other schools.
0: Yeah,
1: but yeah, we went along for that one year.
0: Great fun. Did you do that thing where if there wasn't enough an equal sort of ratio of boys to girls, you might have to dance with another boy, or a girl might have to dance with another girl?
1: Well, the thing is, we had about 30 kids in the class, and it was pretty much an even 50-15-15.
0: Right.
1: So. It
0: was
1: a case,
0: then.
1: But then, at sort of 9 or 10, you're told you've got to hold hands with this girl and dance and skip mm. and dance onto this field. And you're, I'm not skipping and dancing, holding a girl. Like you do, because boys are the wrong sort of age. That's the wrong sort of age for a boy to be holding hands with a girl.
0: Sort of, but...
1: Earlier, fine. Later, definitely okay. That was that small age gap of a... No, they don't want to be touching girls.
0: Yeah, we used to have to double up, you know. I might have to go with a boy. Well, I think dancing with a girl like that, I know it's a bit yucky, but it beats doing a do-si-do with Darren Reese, because it was like doing country dancing with the Hulk. Good mate, though. Good mate, yeah.
2: Return of the Jedi. The Skywalkers attack. The walking, fighting Skywalker prepares to attack. This great Star Wars model has walking action. Push button controls to stand and attack. Swivel head, movable side cannons. The Skywalker can fight his own battles, win his own wars. But will he? Only you can decide with Star Wars toys.
3: Say cheese.
4: Cheese. Cheese.
5: And biscuits.
0: Right, playing this for the lovely Samantha tuning in tonight. And then we're going to see how you're getting on Wakefield's Wheel of Wonder. This is Liquid Gold. Dance Yourself Dizzy, which we were just talking about, as it happens.

Right, let's have a recap on the Biscuiteers questions. We're looking at questions about children's television, groups, gangs and teams. So who's this gang? Rory, Twang, Bongo and Boots were better known by which group name? Number two, name the animated series about vehicles turning into robots and vice versa, made as an alternative to the Transformers. And which character on the Sooty Show didn't actually speak? Let's see what we got so far. So, Craig. It's just looking like one at the moment. Just one out of three. You need to be looking at questions one and three in particular. Need a bit of help on that. The lovely Samantha is here and in the gang, I'm pleased to say. Thanks for my song, she says. I don't know the first two, but I think the third one is... Yes, you're absolutely right. Don't forget, we've got the potential to win a prize if we get all three right, a virtual prize. Although at the moment, it looks like Pete might have a chance to gamble for tonight's Star Press, if he wants to, or he might just want to be happy with his wimpy, which I think he might, but I don't know. That's why we call it a gamble.

after school clubs as well we're talking about, so, or just any club. We actually had a pet club, which is quite appropriate because I had to take our pet Maggie Magoo, give her full name, to the vets today. She wasn't happy about that at all. She's a cat. Really, really did not like the judge. Once she's actually in the room with the vet, she's okay, but she did not like the journey. She did not like the waiting room bit. She just wants to get it over and done with, as do I have to say. Anyway, we did have a pet club, Surbiton Pet Club, we used to belong to, and it was they used to sell sort of animal feed and stuff, but they'd also have your sort of experts, if you like, on hand, who would do things like clip your guinea pig's claws. And the whole place just smelt of hay. And I think it was like a once a quarter thing. I'm not sure if it was open every weekend, for example. It was definitely a Sunday morning thing. We went to Surbiton Pet Club and I had a badge. Everyone had a badge, didn't they? That is definitely a subject we've had before and we'll do again. Who had a big tin full of badges from every walk of life? Anything you'd ever done or been involved with, or just fate, or just, you know, any badges. You had a badge for everything, didn't you? What happened to badges? Anyway, we had a Surbiton Pet Club badge, obviously. I don't think it was very much, it didn't cost very much to be involved with that. It paid off because you got help and advice and I think some cheaper food and that. Anyway, were you involved in any groups or clubs as a kid? Don't forget, special offer is still on the go as well. From the book department, we're looking for a work of fiction. It's a children's book. We know it's by Roald Dahl. Two main characters involved in the plot. It was adapted for a film in 2016. The Queen features in the story. And the story could have been responsible for some weird dreams. Slightly cryptic clue there. I think we might do the reveal on that one in a minute, so we've got, it gives us a chance to chat about that. Oh, possibly game-changing response from Joanne and Murphy from the listeners. So we'll see how this is going to end up. Might be close tonight. On Wakefield's Wheel of Wonder. Let's get another tune in then. I can Tina Turner, River Deep, Mountain High.

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Alan says, got time for this. Final assembly. Imagine the city of Bath Boys School. Grand entrance up a couple of wide steps to massive double doors entrance. Can imagine that. Admitting entry to a wide atrium ahead of a wooden five-step entry to the hall. Pupils, of course, barred from this route, except at the close of final assembly, when the hall doors open to reveal the English teacher's mini perfectly poised on the atrium. Good old sixth formers. I think I have heard this one before, Albert. I could just imagine the look on his face. Seeing his car being brought into the hall like that. I probably wouldn't have taken many to carry the mini either in those days. Club, when we had a youth club, we had a youth club where I met my sadly lost lifetime soulmate, Pauline. She was allegedly attached to this other guy who hadn't turned up. I won her with a chat-up line, whilst the cat's away, the mice can play. That's just genius, Al. That 1968 inspiration saw our relationship last till I lost her to the dreaded sea in 2015. There we go. Lifetime memories. It's a poor substitute, Al, but you've always got us.

0: Great to have you listen out, and I hope you enjoyed your bangers and mash. And thanks for that jingle, because I know you sent that one in. We don't play it enough. That is fantastic. Right, come on, we have to do some answers now. What should we do first tonight, Pete? Should we do the special offer, or should we do the Wakefield's Wheel of Wonder? What do you
1: want? I still don't know what the special offer is.
0: Oh, let's do that then. Let's go with that. Put you out of your misery, your own personal hell that you've been through tonight. Right, okay, so we know it was Roald Dahl, but and two main characters, that is Sophie and very tall person indeed who blew dreams in through her window. Does that help?
1: No.
0: Very tall. Very tall. Like really tall. What song?
1: Oh,
0: what do you
1: BFG.
0: Call someone? There you are, thank you. Brilliant, brilliant. But I love that one. I remember I bought that with book tokens that I got probably for Christmas. And used to love going and spending my book tokens. And I'd save them up. If you get a lot of books, I think something like £3 or something, you could get a couple of books for that. Anyway, well done to everyone who said the BFG. Let's move on to the Biscuitiers' questions. Rory, Twang, Bongo and Boots were better known by which group name then? Who was that?
1: They were the Animal Crackers.
0: Animal Quackers. Animal Quackers they were. And
1: he was a big blue lion, wasn't he?
0: Do you know what? He's actually a bit scary. I wouldn't be surprised if he was responsible for a few lost night's sleep. Actually, if you
1: a
0: look
1: few
0: at
1: wet
0: it,
1: sheets in the
0: yeah,
1: morning.
0: I think so. I mean, they're supposed to be like some harmless sort of very glam sort of animal-based rock band. But actually, if you look at the head of the lion. His face is really quite intense. And
1: it's just a normal lion's face. They sprayed it blue.
0: Yeah, do you think it's just that it's blue? Yeah. That's what it is.
1: No, I think I thought the blue made it light and fluffy.
0: Well, that was one argument. Anyway, if you said Animal Quackers, well done to you. That was insanely 70s thing, wasn't it? Animal Quackers. Name the animated series about vehicles turning into robots and vice versa, made as an alternative to the Transformers.
1: Well, this is one I'm not really particularly sure of, because I don't actually remember, but I've got it. Wasn't it something like the Autobots or something?
0: It wasn't called the Autobots. Weren't the Autobots in Transformers?
1: Was it? I don't know.
0: I'm not sure. It was the GoBots, or Challenge of the GoBots, we were looking for. So, well done to Joanne for knowing that. But actually, yeah, it was a sort of a rival, because obviously we know, don't we, that it was a cynical ploy to sell toys, weren't it? All these cartoons. And this was, I can't remember who made the toys for Transformers, but this was a rival. So it was Tonka that made the GoBot toys, and then I think the company that made Transformers eventually swallowed up this company, so they all became one thing in the end anyway. So anyway, well done if you said the GoBots. And finally, which character on the Sooty show didn't actually speak?
1: That would be Sooty.
0: It was Sooty, although as the lovely Samantha rightly points out, I don't think Sweep actually talks either, doesn't he?
1: He just squeaks.
0: He does. He just squeaks. Sooty actually, Sue actually spoke, didn't she?
1: Yeah, and Sooty just whispered in Matthew Corbett's ear roll.
0: That's right. But naughty things as well, didn't they? They were really quite naughty, especially Sooty and Sweep together. Sweep was outwardly naughty, wasn't he? He was really outward. He was the obviously, but there was something about Sooty. He was like the quiet one. He was like, do you know what I mean? There was really devious things going on in his brain.
1: Yeah.
0: And Sue was just a goody-goody, frankly, who just got caught up in it. And they changed her voice, didn't they? Changed her voice. She went from quite a husky voice to a very high voice, I remember.
1: Yeah.
0: Anyway, there we go. We do actually have a total of 3 correct answers, I'm afraid, Pete.
1: Oh, dear. So, well, that's right, because I wanted to keep me wimpy anyway.
0: You did. We must remember to give the Biscuitiers their prize. And here is Frida to tell the Biscuitiers what they've won.
2: Drink away your troubles with this fabulous wine-making kit. Be patient. You'll have to wait 3 months. Only to find out it tastes like vinegar. Better get down to Threshers quickly.
0: Get on Threshers.
1: Oh yeah,
0: yeah. You know they're there for you, aren't they? these moments.
1: Moments of catastrophe.
0: Yeah, there you go. And that concludes another Wakefield's Wheel of Wonder. What are you doing on your show tonight, Pete?
1: Tonight we got the letter N.
0: N.
1: N.
0: And the Nolan sisters.
1: Well, yeah, could do have Nolans.
0: Noah and the Whale as one.
1: Yeah, I think I've got some Noah and the Whale lined up, actually.
0: Very good. Well, lovely Samantha will be pleased to hear that, because she likes a bit of them. So that is Pete coming up with his N's from 9 o'clock. I'm out of here now, but I'm back on Saturday morning with the breakfast show from 8. Do join me then. In the meantime, we're going to play out with Sweet and the Boreham Blitz. Thanks to all the Biscuiteers and everyone for listening tonight.

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5: From the Sky News Centre at 9, counter-terror police say an investigation into a suspected bomb plot at RAF Fairford in Gloucestershire is ongoing, despite the suspects being released on bail. The five British nationals in their 20s were arrested yesterday near the base, which is used by the US military. Police say they're looking at whether hostile states were involved, and Iran's rejected reports it may have been behind the foiled attack. President Trump's given his reaction.
6: I'm surprised that they released them. I wouldn't have done that. Look, they've been very good. They worked with us very closely. We know everything about them. We would not have released them.
5: The Chancellor says the UK is preparing for the US to potentially stop diesel exports. Earlier today, the price of diesel hit an all-time high at just short of £2 a litre. But John Healian says Britain is protected because we have the stocks we need. And he said the UK was working closely with the Trump administration.
7: We're talking with the US, as you would expect, all the time. The trade discussions are continuous, and we want to make sure that we can get Britain's best interests protected, but ultimately that's a diplomatic solution in the Middle East.
5: Meanwhile, the Chancellor told the Labour conference he wouldn't allow Britain's benefits bill to balloon while not offering young people opportunities. Mr. Healy said cutting welfare spending was about more than just money, it was a moral duty. The Prime Minister's planning to create a new publicly owned Great British Grid in a bid to bring down energy costs. Andy Burnham will make the announcement in his speech to the Labour Party conference tomorrow. A storm in the Atlantic is expected to bring unseasonably hot weather back to some parts of the UK tomorrow. It could get back up to 27 degrees in the southeast. And finally, in sport, it's goalless in the second half of Northern Ireland's Nations League clash with Hungary. Michael O'Neill's side are aiming to make it 2 wins from 2 in the competition. It's their first home game at Windsor Park for 315 days. That's the latest. I'm Chris Milligan.
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That is Natalie Imbruglia, and she is Torn. It's Monday, the 28th of September. A very good evening to you. My name's Pete Winston, keeping you company now all the way through until 11 o'clock this evening with the musical alphabet. Now, if you don't know how this works, it's nice and easy. All you've got to do is find a song title, a singer, a band, etc., that matches tonight's letter. Tonight's letter, of course, is the letter N. Now, if you can think of something and you think, oh, I haven't heard that for a while, drop us a line. Best way to do it, text or WhatsApp, 07520 619181. You can email via the website fantasyradio.co.uk. you can try giving us a ring, 730555. But I've got to be honest, if I'm looking for obscure tracks, and I can guarantee you I will get a couple of very obscure ones coming from some of the team out there, I might not be able to answer your phone because I'll be hunting through the record library, as if to speak. But I'll have a go. If I can find it, I will play it for you. I know I've already had one request. Now, this has come from our mother, who's always listening. She was telling me about country. She remembers the country dancing, not back when we were in Amport. But she's asked for this one, and it is a song called 9 Times Out of 10. And yes, you've guessed it, it's Cliff.

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2: Well, tonight dry with clear skies to start the night. However, cloud will increase from the south soon after dusk, with a risk of patchy rain during the early hours. Southeasterly winds freshening overnight, minimum temperatures about 9 degrees. As for tomorrow, well, a blustery day ahead with strong gusts around the coastal areas if you're heading towards the beach. Cloudy initially with an odd spot of rain, although brighter spells possible through the afternoon. Heavy, persistent rain arriving towards dusk. Maximum temperatures about 23 degrees. And the outlook for the rest of the week. Well, it's wet and windy start to Wednesday, but this is clearing to sunshine and showers, turning more settled from Thursday with more dry and bright weather. Winds will also be easing. There we go. 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
5: In 1965, Vietnam seemed like just another foreign war. But it wasn't. It was different in many ways, and so were those who did the fighting. In World War II, the average age of the combat soldier was 26. In Vietnam, he was 19. In Vietnam, he was 19.

That's Paul Hardcastle and 19 playing that one, Paul Craig. Thanks very much for getting in touch, Craig. Hope you enjoyed that one. It's a Monday night on Fantasy Radio. Going to say hello to Paul and the gang. I've got yours lined up and ready to go. Still trying to find the one for CJ. I'm looking into that. But I'm going to play one now for the lovely Samantha, because I think this is one of her favourite groups. It's Noah and the Whale.

That's Noah and the Whale playing that one for the lovely Sam. I hope you enjoyed that one. It is now time for Paul and the Gang. Yeah, Paul and the Gang have asked me for a song by Jimmy Nail, which actually, I got to be honest, I didn't realise he'd recorded this one, but he has. And this one's for you.

Jimmy Nail, Love Don't Live Here Anymore. That was for Paul and the gang. So thank you very much for getting in touch, and I hope you enjoyed that one. It's Fantasy Radio on a Monday. Now, of course, I've got loads coming through now, loads of requests. So I'm going to try and get through as many of them as possible. It's just a case of finding them. Unlike this one, the Magic Numbers, Love Me Like You.

Now this one's for Millie. Thanks for getting in touch. 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

Genesis and No Son of Mine, and that one went out especially for CJ. Thanks so much for getting it. Do you know, it's one of those songs I've heard that so many times, and normally it's in a disco somewhere, or you're in a nightclub and that plays and you think, oh, that's a nice song. And actually, I think that was the first time I actually sat and listened to the words, which I think is a really meaningful song. Anyway, let's get back to the music. This one is Natalie Cole, who's going in a pink Cadillac.

Natalie Cole and her pink Cadillac. I'm going to say a big hello now to some new people, I think, listening along. So it's nice to hear a proper local radio station. Oh, thanks for joining. We're avid listeners of V2 Radio Sussex. And they're here on holiday without Wi-Fi, so giving my radio a try. And once again, we're still taking requests. And that's from Steve and Sue Salisbury, normally in Eastbourne. We're still taking requests. If I can find a song for you, I will play it. How about that? And thank you very much for listening to Fantasy Radio. I'm sure your B2 Radio in Sussex is great. We like to think we're better. I mean, everybody likes to think they're better. But yeah, no, get in touch with us. Pick me a song and I'll see what I can find for you. In the meanwhile, I'm going to say hello to CJ, who got back in touch. Because I said that I was having a little bit of trouble finding the Genesis one that you wanted, said, if that's a problem, how about No One Is to Blame by Howard Jones? But you know what? I'm going to play that one for you as well. We're like that, eh? Remember, I'm here till 11 o'clock tonight. And if you want to get your requests in, 07520 61 91 81. That's text or WhatsApp on that one.

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6: From the Sky News Centre at 10. Villagers who were evacuated from their homes after a suspected terror plot at RAF Fairford in Gloucester have been allowed back home. Counter-terror police say the five men who were arrested in the early hours of the morning have been released on bail. Defence Secretary Wes Streeting sought to reassure the public.
7: The investigation remains ongoing. Of course, decisions around bail are operational decisions that are taken by the police, and I can reassure the public those five individuals are under stringent bail conditions.
6: The Home Secretary's announced she'll reopen new routes for refugees to settle in the UK. Shabana Mahmood told the Labour Party conference around a quarter would be Palestinians and women and girls from Afghanistan. Diesel is more expensive than it's ever been, at just shy of £2 a litre. The RAC says it now costs £30 more to fill up an average family car than it did before the Iran war started. Reform UK's leader is claiming Channel 4 should face action over its allegations against the party.
8: Clearly Channel 4 have broken the law in a very serious way, trying to get illicit donations. And as far as the comments the two of them made, well, there was some loose pub talk.
6: Nigel Farage has defended himself and two former Reform staff following the broadcaster's release of undercover footage earlier this month. Police are investigating whether foreign funding rules were broken. A spokesperson for Channel 4 News says its investigation was rigorously verified to ensure accuracy. The Prime Minister is planning to create a new publicly owned Great British Grid in a bid to bring down energy costs. Andy Burnham will announce the creation of the new body at his speech to the Labour Party conference tomorrow. And in sport, Northern Ireland remain unbeaten in the Nations League after a goalless draw with Hungary. The result means they're on 4 points in their group. The hosts came closest to scoring at Windsor Park when Patrick Kelly hit the crossbar. That's the latest.
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Nick Kershaw, who's got the riddle? It's Fantasy Radio. It's Monday, September the 8th. It's 6 minutes past 10. My name's Pete Winterton. A very good evening to you. Thanks for your company this evening as we play our musical alphabet. Now, we're looking for the letter N this evening. Have you got a suggestion? If I can find it, I will try and play it for you. Get in touch, 730555 on the phone. That doesn't help if I'm actually looking for a record in the record library, I've got to be honest. Text or WhatsApp, 07520619181, or you can go to the website, fantasyradio.co.uk, and you can see if you can find something there. Now, I'm going to say hello to once again to Steve and Sue, who are, and I think I've worked out that Sells Green is somewhere near somewhere just down the past the locks there. So thanks very much for staying with us while you're here on holiday. Come up with a couple of suggestions. I'm going to see what I can find for you on that. The Ted Nugent, I've already had a look for, can't seem to find that one, but that doesn't mean to say it's not there somewhere. I will see also what I can find for Sue. So Stephen, Sue, thanks very much for staying with us on Fantasy Radio. Right, let's have some more Neil Sedaka. This is all about the weather, I think.

Neil Sedaka, who is definitely laughing in the rain. Well, I don't know whether, I'm just looking out the window, I can't see whether it's raining or not because it's dark out. But I know the weather forecast said there might be a few showers, so we'll keep our fingers crossed and hope we don't get too many. Now, I did say that I was going to see if I can find something for Steve and Sue. I've got Sue's, I found. I've also found the one or the other suggestion from Steve. You want a little bit of AC/DC and Hell's Bells.

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That's Furniture and Brilliant Mind playing that one for Sue, and thanks very much for listening along. So now Sue and Steve are actually here on holiday, which reminded me of a little story that I read a couple of days ago. And now there's plenty of things to remember before setting off on holiday. Now before you leave home, you've double checked everything, make sure the windows are closed at least two or three times, you've checked every door is locked. So after checking your bags, especially in airport, if you check your bags in and go to through to duty free, the last thing you want to see is a reminder about your oven being on. No, seriously, that's exactly what some travellers came face to face with at one airport. Thanks to Notre Dame Federal Credit Union, they've created what has been described as the most anxiety-inducing sign in existence. Hanging overhead, the passengers make their way through the airport. The sign reads, "Did you leave your oven on? Sorry, have a nice trip." Some people couldn't help laugh at the sign, but others admitted it immediately set their anxiety levels soaring as they begin second-guessing themselves. The sign was shared on Reddit, which is one of these social media things, where it quickly struck a nerve with some travellers who are too familiar with the fear of leaving appliances switched on. One user said, "If someone with OCD, this would absolutely ruin my day." Absolutely diabolical. Well, I get that you could be induced in a little bit of panic if you saw a sign like that, but I've got to be honest, it just made me chuckle. No, I wouldn't leave my oven on. I'd never turn the oven on in the first place. But, yeah, wouldn't leave my oven on. And I'm sure there's plenty of people you could phone and say, just nip.

a bit of Nielsen and Without You on Fantasy Radio. It's just gone 10:30. I'm here, of course, until 11 o'clock tonight. Helen Mason takes over at 11 with the Love Train. Tom will be here at midnight with the Overnight Express, taking you all the way through to Mark Barnes at breakfast. Yeah, Mark's going to be back with you at 7 o'clock in the morning. Paul Sysom's in at 10. Emma will be here at 12. Then we have Dan Chisholm back with you at 2 o'clock tomorrow afternoon. And Mike Linford sitting in for Neil at 5 o'clock for your drive time. That's the next sort of 24 hours here on Fantasy Radio. 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

New music and living by numbers. Just having a quick flick through the Devizes diary, see what we've got here. And on Friday, here in the Corn Exchange, between 10 and 4, the Devizes Autumn Fair 2026 taking place. Get ready for a fantastic day of shopping, local makers and autumn treats. There'll be unique gift ideas, local crafts, clothes, homeware and refreshments. It's the perfect opportunity to support, discover something local, find something a little different and enjoy a great day out in the town. The fair is also supporting the Wiltshire Bobby Van Trust. And I know I upset Leslie on Saturday when I was talking about this, and I said, yeah, but you've got to remember, a fair like this one is a great place to do some Christmas shopping. And I know it's still only September, but the fair is in October. We're allowed to get away with that. And you never know, you're buying something unique from a local craftsperson. So there won't, it's not a mass-produced item. The person you give it to is never going to have something like that again. So pop along to the Corn Exchange here in Devizes, 10 to 4 on Friday, for the Autumn Fair 2026. Right, I'm going to play you a song now. This song has actually been number one in the charts three times for three different people. Norman Greenbaum, Doctor and the Medics, and Gareth Gates with the Kumars, when it was a charity song for, I think, Comic Relief. It is, of course, Spirit in the Sky.

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That's Niall Horan with Is Black or White. You're listening to Fantasy Radio on a Monday evening. My name's Pete Winston, keeping you company, of course, for the next 15 minutes or so. With songs like this by Nerina Palot. Everybody's gone to war. Me, I've just gone to make a cup of cocoa.

Now, we're in a panel, everybody's gone to war. Now, anybody that listens to the show on a Saturday morning, remember I'm here 10 till 1 with the lovely Leslie Scholes. She does like a bit of the traitors, and the celebrity traitors are back. Now, just having a quick look at some of the names that are on there. We've got James Acaster, Joe Lycett, Rob Beckett and Romesh Manganathan amongst some of the comedy elements that are on there. We've got James Blunt will be in there. Ross Kemp is there. We've also got Martin Sheen. So there's loads of names on there. There's a couple of dark horses in there as well. And things like Julie Hemmenshaag, you know, she played Hayley in Coronation Street. All those are in there. And if you want to know more about that and who Leslie thinks is going to be the traitor, then why don't you listen along from 10 o'clock on Saturday morning?

Natasha Bedingfield and Unwritten. Well, that's about it for me for this evening. Thank you very much for your company. I'll be back with you Saturday morning, 10 till 1, with the Saturday segue with the lovely Leslie Scholes. And then I'll be back with you again next Monday night for some more of the musical alphabet. That's from 9 until 11. Until then, have a great week, Devices. I'm going to leave you with this one by Paolo Nutini and Shine a Light. Have a great week, Devices. I'll see you soon. Ta-ta!

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4: The Sky News Centre at 11. Five men arrested over a suspected bomb plot near a military base in Gloucester have been released on bail but remain under investigation. The men, who are all British nationals, were detained on suspicion of terrorism offences. Villagers who'd been evacuated are being allowed back into their homes, although a cordon remains around three vans. Here's Head of Counter-Terrorism Policing Assistant Commissioner Lawrence Taylor.
5: We are considering this from every possible angle, including that this may be actively committed by proxies or individuals either knowingly or unknowingly working on behalf of a foreign state.
4: The Home Secretary's vowed to restore order and control to the immigration and asylum system. Shabana Mahmood says her reforms that take effect from next month will tackle the small boats crisis and give British people a sense of fairness. Meanwhile, the Chancellor says the UK has the stocks it needs after the price of diesel hit its highest ever level. The cost of filling up a family car is now £31 more than it was before the Iran war. SpaceX's Starship rocket has splashed down in the Pacific Ocean after orbiting the Earth for around 3 hours. The mission was supposed to last 10 hours but ended early. It's understood Manchester City chief executive Ferran Soriano has said their battle against 115 Premier League charges could last years. Neither side have commented on reports the club's been found guilty of breaching financial rules. Soriano was questioned by Sky News as he left a meeting of European football clubs in Copenhagen. He didn't respond.
6: Will it take years to finish this case? Is it time for some transparency for everyone to know? You told the meeting it could take years. But are you insisting you're innocent still? Is it not time to speak?
4: And Northern Ireland remain unbeaten in the Nations League after a goalless draw with Hungary. The result means they're on 4 points in their group. The hosts came closest to scoring at Windsor Park when Patrick Kelly hit the crossbar in the first.
3: 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It's Helen Mason, and I'm going to bring you some of the very best love songs ever produced. This is The Love Train.

be having a gentle evening so far, listening to The Love Train on Fantasy Radio. We've played some fantastic tracks already tonight. If you're enjoying all of the love songs that we've played, we've got more between now and midnight on The Love Train on Fantasy Radio.

0: Hello, it's Jonesy here. We're making some changes at the Early Late Show as we move into another season. Question mark returns. This is where I give you a pop music answer. You've just got to guess the question. Simple. Watch that hammer. Also, we've got After 880s, Al Weber's request slot, Guest of the Week, of course, The Devices Diary, The End of Show Smoochy. Oh, and Glovebox Classics returns to its normal format. Be careful. That's the Early Late Show, Thursday, 7 p.m. with myself, Mark Jones. 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

0: know what? I could do with hearing some good old tunes. You know, songs everybody knows the words to. Wonder what's being played on the radio at the moment.
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0: Hey, it's Barnsley. I like Barnsley. I've been listening to him on the radio for years, but I don't want to hear new songs today. If only I had a time machine, I could go back and hear all those songs I used to listen to years ago again.
2: Now then, come over here. Look at this.
0: Who are you?
2: You realise that what I'm about to do is going to be appallingly dangerous.
0: What are you going to do?
2: Now, here comes the tricky part. You see this? Well, this is the time setting. That's critical to a billionth part of a nanosecond. You see?
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0: 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And the flares don't look very good either. Hang on a minute. That was Barnsley. How long time have I been on the radio?
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5: From the Sky News Centre at 1. Detectives are continuing to investigate who was responsible for a suspected terror plot in Gloucestershire. Five British men in their 20s who were arrested near RAF Fairford 2 days ago are out on bail. There's still significant